If everybody would pay certain attention to your candles in front of you, you see that there's a red flame and there's a blue flame. And the title of this piece is Flame Games.

0: 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Very, very heavy music, but just tremendous players and all through these different pieces that we've been listening to. 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

Welcome one and all to this installment of the Wood Warblers Jazzgrass radio program. My name's Brian Oust, and I take it upon myself every single time to assemble for you a radio program that brings you the absolute positive best in bluegrass music, jazz music, and that slippery shape-shifting sonic slide path in between that I call jazzgrass, hence the name of the show, and includes what others variously have referred to over the years as progressive bluegrass, newgrass, jamgrass, new acoustic, alt Americana, spacegrass, and the like. This time around, it's the endless summer edition of Wood Warblers Jazzgrass. That would be volume 4 for those of you out there, and I know you're out there in some select corners that have been listening now for some time, some number of years, or perhaps you've gone exploring around on the public radio exchange, where if you search for Jazzgrass and Exchange, you can find a whole lot more shows to listen to, including the other 3 summertime themed shows that I've done in the past. And by volume 4, as with all Jazzgrass shows that are fresh and recorded specifically for the moment you're listening to it, I haven't really repeated songs since around 2015 or thereabouts, and each of the summer-oriented shows, just like any other show that has a volume number to it, has a completely distinct playlist, starting right there with the Blackberry Blossom, as performed by the Tony Rice Unit from the 1979 album called Manzanita. Todd Phillips played the bass, Jerry Douglas on dobro, Sam Bush on mandolin and violin, and Tony Rice played guitar. Up here in the North Country, where jazzgrass is produced in Vermont, summers are short. They're always short, or they used to be short. Sometimes they stretch on a little longer than usual. Anyhow, these are the Georgia Jays from an album called Round Peak, Georgia, released in 2015, with a tune called the June Apple that is often done instrumentally, but you know, for it to have maximum relevance here on the Endless Summer edition of Wood Warblers Jazzgrass, I thought I would give you a version of June Apple that's got words.

Going over that waterfall is one of my favorite things to do in the summertime, and it is a really wonderful piece of music that occasionally has words, but most of the time I've heard Over the Waterfall. It sounds kind of like that from David Greer, who played flat peck and guitar, and Mike Compton, who played the mandolin. Almost sounded like they were playing an auto harp or something like that, right? From Climbing the Walls, a 1991 release by David Greer and Mike Compton, Over the Waterfall also had Blaine Sprouse on the fiddle, Roy Husky Jr. on the bass, and as I mentioned, David Greer on guitar, Mike Compton on the mandolin, flowing and tumbling over the waterfall right here for you on the Endless Summer Edition of Wood Warblers Jazzgrass. I'm Brian Oust. Welcome aboard. You made it to summertime. It's been a long winter, and in the North Country, winter often goes well into the spring, and then there's false spring, and then it goes back to winter and snows a bunch, and finally we're here. So you made it. Now get out there and enjoy it, but take Wood Warblers Jazzgrass with you if you can. You can stream it off your phone if you like. Again, do a search for Exchange and Jazzgrass, and you can listen to Wood Warblers Jazzgrass wherever you are, as long as you can connect to the internet, through your phone, through your device, wherever. Before that, Your Love Is Like a Flower, which mentions the spring and the summer and the fall, but, you know, it's in the middle is the summer, and it's just a great song, and it does sound more like summer than anything else, at least to me. Cliff Waldron and the New Shades of Grass from the 1973 album there is called Bluegrass Time. Tommy Neal on the banjo, Ed Ferris on the bass, Ronnie Freeland playing a drum, and then Bill Poffenberger on fiddle, Cliff Waldron playing guitar and singing lead, Dave Aldridge playing mandolin and singing tenor. Had a tune called Bloom Again from Pert Near Sandstone before that off a 2016 album called Discovery of Honey. And Pert Near Sandstone are Kevin Niebel on the banjo and singing, Nate Sipe on fiddle and mandolin, Jay Lenz on guitar, mandolin, Justin Brun playing the double bass. Started that with June Apple, which has some of the most summery lyrics you'll ever hear in your life on any song in any genre. From the Georgia Jays 2015 album Round Peak Georgia is what it's called. And that is mainly Justin Mangetz playing the fiddle and stomping around, Josh Turka playing the banjo, and I'm not quite sure who's singing. But hey, you can look it up too, right? This next instrumental is simply entitled Summer Solstice. It's the title track from an album released by Slavek Hanslick in 1993, and he got a whole bunch of Nashville A-listers to play along with them on this, including folks like Bela Fleck and Stuart Duncan and Tim O'Brien and Mark Schatz and a whole lot more. And of course, as I said, the summer solstice is a wonderful moment in time for wherever you are, but if you're in the North Country like we are here, there's still light in the sky at like 20 minutes after 10 p.m., and of course, those birds wake you up at about 10 minutes after 4, you know? So before the wildfires come and the droughts come and the hurricanes come, enjoy this moment in summer where it's just perfect.

0: sometimes in the summer, it is just too hot to move. There's no way around it. That's Andrew Marlin from his 2021 release called The Witching Hour with Too Hot to Move. Christian Seidelmeyer on the fiddle, Clint Mulliken playing the bass, Jordan Tice and Josh Oliver on guitars, Andrew Marlin playing the mandolin. Here on the Wood Warblers Jazz Grass, fourth annual summer special. This is the Endless Summer Edition. Before that, it's a hot night in August, and I know it's not August yet, but better watch out because next thing you know, it's like you wake up and it's June. You're like, wow, yeah, June, great, it's summertime. And then like tomorrow or in a couple days, the next thing you know, it's the 4th of July. And then by the end of next week, it's August, right? That's how it feels, especially here in the North Country. Ralph Stanley and the Clinch Mountain Boys from a 1986 album called Lonesome and Blue. Charlie Sizemore playing rhythm guitar and singing, Junior Blankenship on lead guitar, Curly Ray Klein on the fiddle, Jack Cook on the bass, and Dr. Ralph Stanley playing banjo and singing lead. Before It's a Hot Night in August, we had Sweet Summer Rain from Fireside Collective off their 2017 album Life Between the Lines. Jesse Aquinto on the mandolin, Tommy Mayer on the dobro, Carson White on upright bass, Joe Cicero acoustic guitar, George Wagman on the banjo, and Jack Devereaux on the fiddle. Had Firefly from Hot Buttered Rum before that, which is a tune that harkens back to the original Wood Warblers Jazzgrass Summerama special from 2016, when I played a live version of that tune. This one was the studio recording from Hot Buttered Rum's 2005 release called Well-Oiled Machine. Brian Horn on the bass, Eric Yates on banjos, guitar, and woodwinds, and Nat Keefe playing guitar and singing. And I started that with Slavik Hanslick and the title track from his 1993 album Summer Solstice. That instrumental was played by Bela Fleck on the banjo, Stuart Duncan on fiddle, Tim O'Brien on the mandolin, Rob Ikes on the dobro, Mark Schatz on the bass, and Slavik Hanslick on guitar. This is the David Bromberg Band from the 1976 release of theirs called How Late'll You Play Till, Volume 2, In the Studio, and his take on the Ian Tyson tune Summer Wages.
1: Never.

De La Fleck and the Flecktones with Weed Whacker, an inevitability of summer. And sometimes it seems like it's just endless weed whackers and mowers, and depending on where you are, and machines driving around, you know, hopefully you'll be able to mitigate that somehow and get to make your way toward a summer getaway that is refreshingly free of weed whackers. But they are inevitable in the summertime. This is the Wood Warblers Jazz Grass Endless Summer Edition. I'm Brian Oust from the 2006 album called The Hidden Land. Jeff Coffin was playing all the reeds and keyboards and some percussion there. Bela Fleck on the banjo. Roy L. Wooten on the percussive devices. And Victor Wooten playing the bass. Before that, Summer Camp, recorded live at the Haw River Ballroom in Saxofaw, North Carolina, May 25th, 2018. Those are the infamous String Dusters. Chris Pandolfi played banjo and sang. Travis Book on the bass, Andy Hall on the dobro, Jeremy Garrett on fiddle, and Andy Falco was playing guitar right there. Sweet Summer's Gone Away before that from Mac Wiseman, recorded in 1964, appearing on 'Tis Sweet to Be Remembered, this massive boxed set, a complete collection of Mac Wiseman from 1951 to 1964. And like a lot of bluegrass musicians and people who started playing music that later became known as bluegrass, Mac experimented and played around with other ensemble types that didn't completely sound like bluegrass because, you know, everybody's got to make a buck, right? Ray Edenton played guitar, Lou Houston on the dobro, Donnie Bryant on the banjo, Roy Husky Jr. on the bass, Buddy Harmon on drums, Charlie McCoy played harmonica, and Mac Wiseman sang and played guitar on Sweet Summer's Gone Away, because they go away so quickly. Summer Wages started that set from the David Bromberg Band's How Late'll You Play Till Volume 2 in the studio, recorded in 1976. David Bromberg sang and played guitar. Hugh McDonald played bass and sang in the background. Steve Mosley played drums. Brantley Kearns sang in the background also. Evan Stover played the fiddle, and Hank DeVito played pedal steel guitar. And wouldn't you know it, just like that, in the same way that summer slips by so quickly, we are entering the jazz portion of this Wood Warblers Jazz Grass Endless Summer Edition, starting right here with Seattle's own Pearl Django from their 2020 release Simplicity, an album that just keeps giving because all the tunes on this album are so fantastic. I think this one was the one that made me decide it's time to do another installment of summer here on Wood Warblers Jazz Grass. It's called June Tune.

Summertime in its original musical iteration, just about. That's Billie Holiday and her orchestra from 1936. And by original, Summertime, that song we are all so familiar with that has been played by everyone who is anyone in jazz and many other types of music. It's an aria that was composed in 1934 by George Gershwin for the 1935 opera Porgy and Bess, right? Some of you might know that. Many maybe are just learning that. The lyrics are by Dubose Hayward. And that was the first recording to hit the U.S. charts, and it did so at number 12, with Artie Shaw playing the clarinet, and this very distinctive clarinet. Cozy Cole played the drums, Joe Bushkin on the piano, Dick McDonough on the guitar, Pete Peterson on bass, Bunny Berrigan on trumpet, and Lady Day, that would be Billie Holiday, singing. Here on the Wood Warblers Jazz Grass Endless Summer edition, it'd be volume 4, as I mentioned previously, of all the summer-specific episodes of Jazz Grass that I've done over the years. Before that, Long Day, Short Night from Julian Lage off his 2009 album Sounding Point, with some really great collaborators in Chris Teal on the mandolin and Bela Fleck on the banjo, Julian Lage on the guitar. And I almost put it back in the earlier half of the show. It's really a jazz piece, though. I hope it sounded okay out there. It's really, and I love playing interesting music like that. Lullaby of the Leaves was before that. Connie Evingson singing with Pearl Django from their 2004 album Gypsy in My Soul. Neil Anderson on guitar, Rick LaPannon on the bass, Michael Gray on violin, David Lange on accordion. And didn't mention summer specifically, but you know, I mean, that is when the leaves are out, right? June Tune started that set, also from Pearl Django, off their 2020 album called Simplicity. This is Bobby Broom out of New York City, where so much jazz is always being made, from his 2018 album Soul Fingers with Summer Breeze.

Lisa Hilton on the piano right there with Hot Summer Samba from her 2017 album called Escapism. Greg August playing the bass, Rudy Royston playing the drums, J.D. Allen playing saxophone, and Terrell Stafford playing the trumpet here on the Wood Warblers Jazz Grass Endless Summer Edition. Gotta have Hot House in any show with music having to do with summer themes, you know? Hot House, the legendary bebop classic that it is. Bud Powell was right there in the midst of things when Hot House was being first created.

played there in 1962 on an album called Bouncing with Bud. Niels Henning Orsted Peterson played the bass. William Shupp played the drums and Bud Powell on the piano. A lot of folks in jazz, a lot of African-Americans in jazz went over to Europe to play to rapturous crowds and not have to think about being discriminated against over there, unlike Jim Crow America. So that's what a lot of them did. Summer Breeze started that set from Bobby Broom off his 2018 album Soul Fingers with Organi Station is the name of this group. Ben Patterson on organ, Kobe Watkins on drums, Bobby Broom playing the guitar. This is The Summer Knows from Jerry Gibbs' Thrasher Dream Trio.

A little something for those languid summer evenings for you. That's Warm Valley, a Duke Ellington tune adapted and expanded in scope by Kenny Barron on the piano, Jonathan Blake on the drums, and Dave Holland on the bass from their 2020 album Without Deception, the Kenny Barron, Dave Holland trio. Here on Wood Warblers Jazz Grass, Endless Summer, the Summertime Special Volume 4, with The Summer Knows before that from Jerry Gibbs' Thrasher Dream Trio off their 2015 release Live in Studio. Again, Kenny Barron on acoustic piano, Ron Carter there on acoustic bass, and Jerry Gibbs on the drums. I got one more for you here, and it's kind of a jazzy tune, although it's also a rock tune. So I hope that sits okay with you. I figure, why not? Because this is a perfect opportunity for me to play this song and put it into the permanent Wood Warblers Jazzgrass canon. The band is called Mungo Jerry. In 1971, they released an album called Electronically Tested. Ray Dorsett sings the lead vocals here, plays guitars, kazoos, percussion. Paul King plays banjo, guitar, and some other guitars and sings in the background. Colin Earle on the piano, John Godfrey on the bass, and Ray Visiker playing the recorder with In the Summertime. Until next time, take care of yourselves, stay healthy, and whatever else, please be good to each other.

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This is the One Woman Show, where we listen to women in country, folk, and bluegrass music. We started off the hour with no other than Sierra Farrell, her song Dollar Bill Bar. And then we just heard Taylor Swift. I know. Maybe not that country, maybe not that folk, maybe not that bluegrass. But it's a new song she just released for the Toy Story movie. And I love the harmonica in the song. Dollar Bill Bar at the top of the hour also had some great harmonica. And this next song does too, if you listen closely. This is Dolly Parton with Chet Atkins. Do I Ever Cross Your Mind?

That was Joni Mitchell, You Turn Me On, I'm a Radio. Before that, we had some Yola, Walk Through Fire, and Tia Blake, Plastic Jesus. All those songs had some great harmonica, and that was going to be my theme for the hour of tonight. But it turns out I was having a hard time thinking, remembering, or finding women artists with strong harmonica parts in the songs. So after I give a big thanks to the underwriters, we're going to pivot for the next 40 or so minutes and hear a lot of steel guitar. And I'm really excited for these songs that have rockin' steel guitar solos or backgrounds to them. But first, as promised, thank you to the underwriters of the One Woman Show, Dandelion Acres Garden Center, the South Royalton Market, Tunbridge Hill Farm, I Care For You, and Brocklebank Craft Brewing. If you see anyone affiliated with those wonderful organizations, businesses, tell them thanks for supporting Royalton Community Radio. All right, as promised, here comes the steel guitar. This is Patsy Cline, Walking After Midnight.

That was Emmy Lou Harris covering Townes Van Zandt's song Poncho and Lefty, which was also covered by Willie Nelson and Merle Haggard, I believe. Those are the two. Definitely Willie. Pretty sure it's Merle. Poncho and Lefty. And before Emmy Lou, we heard Katie Lang doing another cover. That is a cover of Billy Walker's song released in 1964. I'm Down to My Last Cigarette. Both of those songs have some great steel guitar. Speaking of Emmy Lou, though, this next song is called Emmy Lou by First Aid Kit.

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That was Summer Dean, Queen of the Clowns. Before that, we had Liz Anderson, That's a No, No. Before that, we had Lola Kirk, First Aid Kit, All My Exes Live in L.A. Then we had some Loretta and some Willow Avalon. And yes, more Summer Dean. All right, we've got time for one more song. It's got plenty of steel guitar. Hope you all have enjoyed listening to the One Woman Show. It's all thanks to our phenomenal underwriters, Dandelion Acres Garden Center, the South Royalton Market, Tunbridge Hill Farm, I Care For You, and Brockle Bank Craft Brewing. All right, this has been 96.5 FM WFVRLP, Royalton Community Radio. Here's a couple minutes of some Nancy Griffith, Love at the Five and Dime.

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Welcome to Music of the World, where we take a musical journey around the globe, celebrating music from the Congo to the Caribbean, Norway to New Orleans, Brazil to Bombay. I'm your host, Karen, coming to you from the studios of KEUL, Glacier City Radio, in beautiful Girdwood, Alaska. Music of the World is also heard on Sister Pacifica Network Station, WOOL-FM, Bellows Falls, Vermont. Thanks for joining us. That's music from Yusu Endur and Alan Stivell in the background with A United Earth Part 1. Coming up this hour, we have music to share from Lito Pimienta, Okute, The Jerry Cans, and much more. We'll begin with music from Angelique Kidjo. Her new album is called Mother Nature. This song, featuring Yemi Alade, is called Dignity.

0: That is a new single from Haitian collective La Cumusique and Joseph Ray. Their new collaboration is coming out soon. It's called Leave the Bones. The song we heard is Bade Zile. Before that, Lilo Pimienta with Te Quería from her album from last year, Miss Colombia. We started out with Angelique Kidjo and Dignity from the album Mother Nature.
1: Look at Dolly. Pretty, pretty, pretty, pretty, pretty, pretty, pretty, pretty Dolly. Oh, here she come, here she come, here she come. Pretty, pretty Dolly.

That's Kali with Monte La Riviere and Okute with Caridad from their new self-titled album. We started out with Harry Belafonte and Dolly Dawn. Up next, the Jerry Cans with Ukyuk.

Music from Les Têtes Red with Un Petit Air. Before that, Emmeline Michel with Mosso Mam Mam. And the Jerry Cans started things off with Ukiuk from Inusik.

That's Zaz with Ébloui par la Nuit from her self-titled album. Before that, music from Israel Kamakavivo Ole with Hano Hano Vale Nona Cowboy and Ka Huila Vai. That's from his album Alone in Is World. Before that, collaboration from Bob Brosman and Ledward Ka'apana. You know, Bob Brosman traveled the world and collaborated with great musicians from all over the world, all different genres. This album is called Kikakila meets Kiho'alu, which means steel guitar meets slack key guitar. And the name of the song we heard, Maika'i no Kawaii. And Sagahabas Mustafa and the Jugala All-Stars started things off with Di Nagara Nuenguen. Music of the World is a production of KEUL Glacier City Radio in Girdwood, Alaska. 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I'm your host, Karen. 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

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It's 7:05 right now. I'm Bob DiBartolo, sitting in for Todd this morning, who's got the day off, and a beautiful day it is, too. It's going to be a really nice nice day out there today. Sunny and 78 degrees, low humidity. We'll talk about the weather later on, but what do we listen to? Well, we started off with Elephant Revival. And the theme song of this program by Elephant Revival doing Lexington. And we heard Woody Guthrie with Worried Man Blues from the Pastors of Plenty LP many, many years ago. Before we get further into the music, though, I want to take a moment here to say thank you to the folks who support Elephant Stream and other programming here at Royalton Community Radio. I want to say thank you to Brocklebank Craft Brewing up in Tunbridge. Also, Tom Wells, longtime generous supporter of this radio station. Thank you, Tom. Green Vest, Dandelion Acres Garden Center in Bethel, Strategic Data Flows in Barnard, Mr. Robin Reynolds in Pennsylvania. 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
2: Okay, it's 7:19 right now. You're listening to The Elephant Dream here on Royalton Community Radio. Good morning to you. Hope your Thursday morning is off to a nice start. Sun's out there coming over Elephant Hill right through the studio window. Makes it hard to see the screen sometimes. It's so bright, but we'll take it. All right, what have we been listening to? Well, we started the last set off with the Angelic Gospel Singers and the Dixie Hummingbirds doing One Day, great old gospel tune. The Lemonheads after that with The Outdoor Type. We heard Patty Griffin with That Kind of Lonely from her American Kid album from a few years back. And we end the set with the inimitable Jerry Jeff Walker and Navajo Rock. All right, let's take a look at the weather right now. The sun is out there. There's some high clouds. Doesn't look too bad. It's going to be partly sunny today, according to the National Weather Service, with a high of 78 degrees. Tonight, showers, mainly before 5 a.m., the rain could be heavy at times, low around 55 degrees. Could see between a quarter and a half an inch of rain tonight. 90% chance of precipitation. Friday, a chance of showers and thunderstorms pretty much most of the day. Some storms could produce heavy rain, high of about 75 degrees. Could see up to a quarter of an inch of rain on Friday. Friday night, scattered showers, mainly before 7 p.m. Rain could be heavy at times, again, mostly cloudy, low around 55 degrees. Saturday, though, is a nice day, mostly sunny with a high of 77 and a nice light north wind. Saturday night is partly cloudy with a low around 56. Sunday, sunny, high near 80. And Monday to start your work week looks like a mostly sunny day with a high near 84. Temperatures climb next week. Tuesday looks like a high of 87. Wednesday looks like a high of 87 as well. Plus the nighttime temperatures get warmer, so going to be humid next week. Going to be summer weather. 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
2: It is 7:42 right now. You're listening to Elephant's Dream here on Royalton Community Radio. I'm Bob DiBartolo, sitting in for Todd today. He's got the day off. Hope you're enjoying the music. Hope you're enjoying this beautiful weather we've got out there. I can't wait to get out of here, to tell you the truth. Okay. Well, because of the weather, not because of the music. I'm playing what I like to play. Hope you're enjoying it. Started out with Rolling My Sweet Baby's Arms with Lester Flatt and Earl Scruggs and the Foggy Mountain Boys. Always good to hear them. Diana Krall after that did I'm an Errand Girl for Rhythm, an old song by the Nat King Cole Trio back in the 1940s. We heard Robert Earl Keane with Wild Wind. The Beatles from the White Album, Dear Prudence, a song John Lennon wrote about Mia Farrow's sister, Prudence, back in 1967 when they all went to India to study transcendental meditation with the Maharishi Mahesh Yogi. Didn't turn out so good, but anyway. Heather Maloney ended the set with Keep Knocking. All right, you are listening to All Volunteer Community Supported Radio here in Central Vermont. 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Just imagine that. Let's get back to the music now. 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

You know, I used to hear one of the big band leaders do this old song, St. James Infirmary. He had a right nice introduction on it, I thought. I'll show you how he started his version, and then Richard and I will show you how we start ours.

This is a song about the first time I ever saw a streamlined train. And it happened in a little town in West Texas where I was born called Monahans, which is out between Pecos and nowhere. Pretty desolate part of the world. And I never forgot it was like a moonshot or a shuttle launch or something. I mean, the whole town turned out. Train didn't stop or nothing. We all went down there anyway. Now, being 6 years old, I had seen some trains before, so it's hard to figure out what I'm at the depot for. Trains are big and black and smoking steam, screaming at the wheels, bigger than anything is, at least that's the way she feels.

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And the old men left their dominoes, and they come down from the bars. Ooh, and everybody's checking.

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Oh, but me, I got a nickel smashed, flatter than

is 901 right now. Excuse me, 801 right now. And you're listening to Elephant's Dream here on Royalton Community Radio. 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Good morning to you. As you can tell, this is not Todd Tyson. No, no, it's not. Not Todd on a hangover. It's Bob DiBartolo sitting in for Todd this morning and making my usual mistakes here behind the microphone. Sorry about that. I hope you are enjoying the music, though. We started last set off with Uncle Tupelo with We've Been Had from a 1993 album. That band broke up about a year later, and several of the members went on to form the band Wilco. Became very successful with that. Doc and his grandson, Richard Watson, with St. James Infirmary. Grandson plays guitar almost as good as Doc, the world's greatest flat picker, in my opinion. Eric Clapton after that with I Shot the Sheriff, and we end the set with Guy Clark in Texas, 1947. That goes out to all those train travelers out there, wherever they may be. All right. Well, top of the hour, so I want to say thank you once again to some of the folks who support Royalton Community Radio, and this program in particular. Thank you to Brocklebank Craft Brewing up in Tunbridge. Also, Tom Wells, Green Vest, Dandelion Garden Acres in Bethel, Strategic Data Flows in Barnard, Robin Reynolds, and Stratford Organic Creamery. 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

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You're listening to The Elephant's Dream here on Royalton Community Radio. Good morning to you. That was The Wooden Sky performing Fairweather Friends. Before that, we heard Taj Mahal with Take a Giant Step. Jimmy Rogers before that from 1933 with the Mississippi Delta Blues. And we started the whole set up with John Hartford, Gentle on My Mind. John Hartford, great, great banjo player, great musician, John Hartford. But he was joined by some stellar performers behind him. He had Benny Martin, Buddy Emmons, Sam Bush, Nate Robbins on there with him. Great rendition of that beautiful song, Gentle on My Mind. All right, let's take another look at the weather. The sun is shining. There's some high clouds out there, but it's going to be a beautiful day today. Partly sunny with a high near 78 degrees. Just very nice. Tonight, the showers move in. 90% chance of precipitation. Could be heavy at times, low around 55 degrees. Friday, pretty much the rain continues. Showers, maybe a thunderstorm, could be heavy at times. High near 75 degrees. Friday night, scattered showers mainly before 7 p.m. Could be heavy at times again. Mostly cloudy, around 55. But Saturday turns into a beautiful day. We've got a nice weekend ahead of us. Mostly sunny with a high near 77 on Saturday. And Sunday is sunny with a high near about 80. So temperatures warm up for next week for us. Monday looks like a high of 84 degrees under mostly sunny skies. So we'll get through a little bit of showers the good weather comes. What are you going to do? All right, let's get back to music. That's what we're going to do. 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

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He would roar all day, and he'd roar all night, and I guess he's roaring.

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1: All right, it's 8:40 right now, and this is Elephant's Dream on Royalton Community Radio. We started last night with Bob Dylan and Days of 49 from his self-portrait album many, many years ago. Billy Joe Armstrong and Norah Jones after that in a tribute album to the Everly Brothers. The title of the album was Forever

And the song that we heard was Silver Haired Daddy of Mine, a song that the Everly Brothers recorded for their own father back in the day. Clarence Gate Mouth Brown after that with Born in Louisiana. And we end the set with Cross Canadian Ragweed and a tune called 51 Pieces that actually is based on a real life story. The band was in Ohio playing at the House of Blues, and state police decided that they needed to stop the tour bus and search it, and they did. They found 51 pieces of paraphernalia for illegal substances on the bus, and that's how the song got its name. There you go. All right. Hey, you know, Thursday is a great day for Royalton Community Radio programming. You wouldn't know that listening to this show, but or should say listening to me. This show is normally very well done by Todd. Green Zine at 11 o'clock with Henry Swayze. Always a very interesting discussion about environmental matters, energy, and so forth. Good, good show. Very informative. At 1 o'clock, Rebecca Began comes in with In My Bones, an hour of African music that you'll not hear anyplace else in this part of the world. Rebecca grew up in South Africa, so she knows the music, she knows the performers, she knows the stories behind the song. Always good stuff. Then at 2 o'clock, from 2 to 4, we have Concert Music Safari. Talk about a man who knows his music. That's Tom Healy with classical music. Guy is a whiz. He also does a Tuesday morning show here every other week, and does a great job with that as well. But Concert Music Safari, that's right in his wheelhouse, and he knows the music, and he plays some great stuff, so be sure to tune into that. Then at 4 o'clock, Morgan Haynes comes in, DJ Momcore with My So-Called Radio Show, playing a lot of stuff from the 80s, 90s, and so forth. Yep. Hannah Handy and Me at 5 to 7 with Johnny Two Scoops Duffy. Always an interesting show. Always has a very eclectic mix of music. And then tonight, from 7 to 9, Fourth Branch Jazz. And any one of the three jazz DJs know their stuff. Play a lot of interesting music, a lot of stuff you've never heard before, and a lot of stuff that... is important to know if you are a fan of jazz music. So there you go, some great programming today, later today on Royalton Community Radio. All right, let's get back to our own music here. 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

Well, it's cold over here in London. Dadgummit, I swear I wish they would turn the heat on. And where in the world is that English girl?

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2: Okay, it's a couple of minutes after 9, and you're listening to Elephant's Dream here on Royalton Community Radio. Hope your Thursday morning is going well. It's a beautiful day out there. Maybe you have the day off even. That would be nice. That would be really nice. Okay, let's see. Where do we start? We started off the last set with Charlie Robinson covering Bob Dylan's When I Paint My Masterpiece. Heard Gary P. Nunn and London Homesick Blues, also known as Home of the Armadillo. Theme song for Austin City Limits for many, many years. Johnny Winters after that with Boot Hill. For some reason, the CD stopped playing that cut right in the middle of the song. I don't know why it did that. I don't know. It was really good, though, wasn't it, Johnny Winter? Whew, great. And it's set with Iris DeMent and Infamous Angel. Always good to hear her voice, for sure. All right, I want to say thank you once again to Brocklebank Craft Brewing, Tom Wells, Green Vest, Dandelion Acres Garden Center, Strategic Data Flows, Robin Reynolds, and Stratford Organic Creamery. 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You know, a lot of folks out there are having a hard time right now. And they have to turn to the local food shelf. Thank goodness the local food shelves are there. And thank goodness folks in this area are very generous and help keep those shelves stocked. If you'd like to help them out, let me give you some information about how you can locate and contact a food shelf in your town. If you're over in Bethel, the Bethel Area Food Shelf is located at 129 Church Street. It serves residents of Bethel and Barnard, and it's open every Monday from noon to 1 p.m. and Thursdays from 5 to 7 p.m. You can call them at 802-234-5513, or you can go to the website BethelVTFoodShelf.org. If you're up in Chelsea, the food shelf is located in the United Church of Chelsea. That's at 13 North Common. It's open the second Tuesday of every month from noon to 1 p.m. and the fourth Tuesday of every month from 4 to 5 p.m. You can get in touch with them by calling 802-685-3146. In Randolph, the food shelf is located at 12 Prince Street. It's open Monday, Wednesday, and Friday from 3 to 5 p.m., Tuesdays from 1 to 5 p.m., Thursdays from 5 to 7 p.m., and Saturday from 10 a.m. to noon. 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Lighthouse Food Shelf in Sharon is located across the street from the Congregational Church at 55 Route 132. 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Here in Royalton, the food shelf is located at 2955 Route 14. 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

My name's Carl Newman, and I've got a weekly gig I call The Breakfast Club, which airs every Wednesday morning from 7 to 10 on Free Vermont Radio. Now, there's nothing that helps me to make sense of life and to find joy, consolation, and beauty in it so much as a good song. 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

Okay, it's 9:24. You're listening to Elephant's Dream here on Royalton Community Radio. And we started the last set off with Lyle Lovett, and you've been so good up to now. The Famous after that did Midway. We heard Lonnie Mack and Stevie Ray Vaughan, If You Have to Know. And Eric Cummings' band ended the set with When the Heartache Begins. Take a final look at the weather here. It's going to be a high of 78 degrees today under partly sunny skies. Tomorrow, rain could be heavy at times, or tonight, I should say, heavy at times, a low of 55 degrees. Rain continues on Friday, a high of 75, could be heavy rain, and in showers. If it's not heavy rain, it's going to be showers. There you go. Let's see, Friday night starts off showery, but then becomes mostly cloudy with a low of 55. Saturday is a beautiful day, mostly sunny with a high of 77. And Sunday is a high of 80 under sunny skies. And Monday, mostly sunny skies, a high of 84. So we'll get through this wet spell, and you see some summer weather coming our way. Let's get back to the music now. 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

0: This is a song written by an old friend of mine, Towns Vincent. Towns couldn't be here this evening, but Towns used to live with me and Susanna back, I guess it was 1972, and he woke up one morning, come in for coffee, and he picked up a guitar and laid this piece of paper on his leg and sang this song. I said, man, what a great song. Where'd that come from? He said, I wrote it last night in my sleep. Said I just rolled over and wrote it down and turned over and went back to sleep. And then he got up and played it. Suspicions confirmed. In case any of you are wondering, there's a reference in here to Loop and Lil. Loop and Lil were Towns' parakeets. Called them road keets. And he'd carry them in the inside pocket of his sport jacket. And he'd come walking down the, what do you call that, out at the airport.
1: Concourse.
0: Yeah. And I saw him one day, and he came walking up, and his coat was gone. He had those damn parakeets in there. If I needed you,

0: 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Hi, I'm Paul Kiffner. I'm the host of the Monday Morning Mix program, 7 to 10 on Monday mornings. Lots of fun music to get your week off on the right foot, so tune right in.
1: Okay, it's 9:43 now, and you're listening to Elephant's Dream here on Royalton Community Radio. We started the last set off with Sons of Bill doing The Rain. Elvin Bishop after that with She Puts Me in the Mood. We heard Guy Clark covering Town Van Zandt's If I Needed You. And we on the set with Robert Earl Keen and Paint the Town Beige. Well, we're kind of in the home stretch here, so why don't we get right back to the music? You're listening to all volunteer community-supported radio in Central Vermont. 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

0: one could ride it but the pure and holy.
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1: This train.
0: Now I put my foot on the golden ship, and the ship done left this shore. And I'm going away to the angels, and I ain't coming back no more.

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1: This train.
0: Now the Lord made Satan and Satan made sin. Lord made a hole and he put Satan in. Lord made heaven and earth in 6 days. Rest from the labor and taught us how to pray.

You're listening to Elephant's Dream here on Royalton Community Radio. Good morning to you. It's 9:56. And that was Linda Ronstadt with Blue Bayou. Before that, we heard Don Vappy and Jazz Creole with Basin Street Blues. Louis Armstrong before that with the All-Stars and the Cy Oliver Choir did This Train. And we started the whole set off with Chuck Berry and Nadine. Well, that's all I've got time for Elephant's Dream today. I want to say thank you once again to Brocklebank Craft Brewing, Tom Wells, Green Vest, Dandelion Acres Garden Center, Strategic Data Flows, Robin Reynolds, and Stratford Organic Creamery. 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Up next, we've got Radio Eco Shock and a whole great day of radio after that, so stay with Royalton Community Radio all day today. Till we meet again, don't forget to take good care of each other. It's very, very important these days. I'll see you tomorrow morning on the Friday morning mix, so you can't say you haven't been warned. Have a great day. See you tomorrow. Thanks for listening.

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Diva Kodja, it's me sure Joe Ballard, Thor Falsha, arrived with the Air Claw Sounds Irish. Hello, friends. I'm Joe Ballard, and I'd like to welcome you to this programme, Sounds Irish. On this programme, you'll hear all types, styles, and genre of Irish music, traditional, folk, ballads, country and Irish, and old-time Irish songs, with vocals and instrumentals, along with some information about Irish culture, geography, and history. So why not stay and listen and enjoy an Irish stew of songs and music and chat with me, Joe Ballard. Hello, friends, and welcome to the programme. I hope you're going to stay with me and enjoy some of the material I've got lined up for you on this week's Sounds Irish. First of all, just to let you know that this is a pre-recorded programme, so you can't contact me while I'm on air. But as I tell you every week, you can contact me by email at any time. Everton274@sky.com. Everton274 at sky.com. And put the words Sounds Irish in the subject line if you've got a request, a dedication, a comment, an observation, or a question to ask. And we're starting this week with a Johnny McAvoy track. In fact, we might get two Johnny McAvoy tracks in this week's programme. We'll see how it goes. But Johnny is bemoaning the fact here, since Maggie went away.

That was Johnny McAvoy's version of Since Maggie Went Away. I think recently I played a version of it by Ronnie Drew. I think we must look that one up for a future programme. Now, here's a track that we haven't played for some time. There's a gentleman over there in California, and he falls asleep. And he dreams that he's back home in Ireland. He dreams, actually, that he's back home in Spancel Hill, the village in County Clare that he left many years ago. And then at the very end, well, he wakes up. Here's Jim McCann's version of Spancel Hill.

Ah, yes. Johnny, you're only joking, as in the days of yore. Spansel Hill from Jim McCann. And we're moving up from County Clare right up into Ulster, because you're getting three for the price of one here, because the Wolf Tones are going to sing parts of, they're not going to sing the whole song, parts of songs that are associated with Armagh, Antrim and Donegal. Listen to the Wolf Tones as they sing the boys in the county Armagh, the green glens of Antrim and the homes of Donegal. And they do it very well too.

Now, it's foot-tapping time from the Kilfenora Band. In fact, if you like, you might even get up and do an Irish set for this one. This is, well, two reels they're playing. First of all, Paddy Ryan's Dream and the Ballinasloe Fair. One, two, three, four.

a couple of nice, lively reels there. Paddy Ryan's Dream and the Ballinasloe Fair from the Kilfenora Cayley Band. Recently, I've tried, whenever possible, to get two Daniel O'Donnell tracks into our Sounds Irish programme. Daniel, I think, as I've said so often, is the greatest icon in Irish entertainment over the last number, goodly number of years. So here's our first Daniel O'Donnell track. Where have we been? We've been to Clare, we've been to Armagh, Antrim and Donegal. No, Daniel is from Donegal, but we're not getting Donegal from Daniel now. He's moved over to Galway.

I think that's a wonderful arrangement of that particular song. Of course, Daniel sings it very well, but the orchestration behind him is very suitable. Daniel O'Donnell and Galway Bay. We might have, if I get time to squeeze another one in before the end of the programme. Okay, here's a bit of nonsense from Brendan O'Dowda. Brendan, a very talented singer he was. Now, this is about Mrs. Brady. You see, her husband died, and she was a good-looking lady, and all the lads in the town of Athenry, yes, you've heard about Athenry, we might even hear more about them later on in the programme, but all the eligible bachelors, well, they, what is it in today's parlance, they fancied her, and they all came up with different approaches to Mrs. Brady. Take a listen to Brendan O'Dowda.

Little Francis Fogarty says women old and young have always been deluded by a civil spoken tongue. I'll tell her that her cheeks

Hold on, madam. She didn't want to know the other two, but when this young man came home and said he had a bit of land, oh, yes, she said, why not this afternoon? There's a wonderful line in that that always makes me smile. He barberized his chin. Brendan O'Dowda. Now, friends, I'm going to play a track that I played a couple of weeks ago, but it aroused a little bit of interest, so I'm going to play it again. It's Plank Street, and my gut feeling about it is that this is not an Irish song, but they don't come, or they didn't come, much more Irish than Plank Street. It tells the story of the raggle-taggle gypsies. Oh, they called to the lady's house, and she went away with them. Right. And when the lord of the manor came back and found she wasn't there, he galloped up on his horse and he went looking for her. And she stayed, I'd rather stay with the raggle-taggle gypsies, oh. And as with one of the earlier tracks on the programme, you're now getting two for the price of one, because along with their performance of the raggle-taggle gypsies, Planksty demonstrating here their instrumentation. They're following up their song with a traditional piece called Tourdum the Lav, Give Me Your Hand.

Planksty there with two numbers for us. First of all, we had the song The Raggle Taggle Gypsies, and then their instrumentation of Tour Dum the Love.

0: Well, believe it or not, that all that noise and mayhem was Sir James Galway, and he joined up with the Chieftains, and it was entitled Up and About, a recording of a live performance. Now, here's another bit of fun, this time from Patsy Watcorn. Now, you've got to get the singing of this quite right. If you've got a group of people all together, we'll say at a party, and someone stands up and sings this, it's important that you all stop at the same time for the little inserts. You get it as you go along. But this was a song that my brother used to sing. Now, his name wasn't Sylvester. Patsy Watcorn and My Brother Sylvester. Got a row of medals on his chest, big chest. Take a listen.
1: 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He lives in a caravan. 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

Patsy Watcorn and his friends telling us all about my brother Sylvest. We haven't had too many of the ladies so far on the programme this week. We're putting that to rights now because we're having the lovely Trudy Lawler. She's singing the praises of the Shannon River.

Trudy Lawler, wishing to be back someday by the Shannon River. Now, the River Shannon, as I think I told you, starts up in County Cavan and flows all the way down through the centre of Ireland and then finishes up in Limerick, where it goes into the sea. And, speaking of the sea, brings me to my next track. It's by the High Kings, actually. It's entitled Round Ireland's Shore, and it tells the story of this young man who goes into a pub one day and he meets this guy with a load of money, and he said, "Where do you get all that money from?" He said, "I got it from sailing round Ireland's shore." Of course, yes, you've guessed it, he comes out of the pub and he gets on board the nearest ship that's supposed to be sailing round Ireland's shore, but it's not. It's going way out into the tropics. Anyway, listen, enough prattle, Joe. Listen to the High Kings telling us the story of Round Ireland.

and still on our magical mystery tour, we're going to Tipperary. Now, this is a young lady that, well, we feature regularly on Sounds Irish simply because I love her voice, Anne Breen, and she's got Tipperary on her mind.

A bit of country and Irish there, did we not hear from Anne Breen and Tipperary on my mind? Now another of our regular contributors to Sounds Irish, the Clancy Brothers. Now they're singing a song that you all know so well. Well, you all know about moonshine. Now, people in America think they invented moonshine. I've got news for you. No, it was first invented in Ireland. Of course, we call it potsheen. And when the lads emigrated to Canada and America and places of that ilk, well, they made their own potsheen, but they didn't call it potsheen. It was called moonshine. But here, the Clancy Brothers changed the lyrics a little bit. I'll make you a gallon for a 10-shilling bill, they say. But we all know it's a $10 bill, because you know what it is. Listen, here, the Clancy Brothers and the Moonshiner.

And if moonshine don't kill me, the obvious, I live till I die, from the Clancy brothers there. And now it's country and Irish again, and this time it's the Queen of Country and Irish, Philomena Begley, singing the praises of a village in County Tyrone.

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1: There, Dominic Kirwan, an island so green that we always have seen through the eyes of an Irishman. Ah, very good lyrics on that one. Now a track from one of my favourite Irish artists, Mick Galvin, and he's bemoaning the fact that he left behind his Katie back in Ireland when he left to seek his fortune.

Yet another of those Irish songs telling the story of a young man who left his island home behind him and his girlfriend Katie, Mick Galvin there. Here's Declan Nerney, and he's trying to persuade Molly to leave Ireland and come to America with him.

Declan Nerney, come with me, Molly, trying to persuade her to go to America. Now, in a lot of Irish songs, they call America, America, just to make it rhyme. I wonder, did she ever go with him? This next track is also written by a friend of mine. She's gone to God now, May O'Higgins, and she's singing the praises of Dublin Bay. Dublin is situated on the east coast of Ireland and right on the coast, and is a big port, gets lots of shipping and cruises and what have you. But it's not only that, it is a beautiful place, has wonderful scenery. Take a listen to Glenn Curtin as he sings the praises of my Dublin Bay.

A wonderful interpretation of the song My Dublin Bay from Glenn Curtin. Every so often on Sounds Irish, I play that very popular song, The Fields of Athenry, the big hit for Paddy Riley and one or two other people had a go. Take a listen to the female side of it. Mary Duff exhibiting her lovely interpretation of the story that tells about the young man who stole the corn so that his family could eat some bread, and he got caught and he got shipped off to Australia. Mary Duff and The Fields of Athenry.

Hey, that's a nice version of that song. The female side of it, Mary Duff and the Fields of Athenry. Okay, it's been a bit sleepy around here at the moment. We're going to change that now with a rousing selection of reels from Bill Hickey on the accordion.

A short collection of rousing reels from Bill Hickey on his accordion. Now, once again, to change the style completely. You've heard, and I've played so often on Sounds Irish, Dolores Keane. I'm going to play a track by her brother, Sean. Music runs in the family, and traditional music particularly. Sean has a lovely, what I would call a traditional singing voice. He's singing for us here the song that was a big hit for Eva Cassidy, Fields of Gold. Listen to Fields of Gold sung by Sean Keane, Irish style.

See what I mean by that lovely sort of traditional sound to his voice. I think they call it Shanos, but there that was Sean Keane and his version of Fields of Gold. Some nice whistle playing on it as well, wasn't there? Now, here's a singer that I include every now and then, a young man from County Mayo, Frank McCafferty and the Heart That Beats in Ireland.

a gentle lullaby sung for us there, beautifully sung for us by Johnny McAvoy. In fact, it was the Connemara Cradle Song. Over the last couple of weeks on Sounds Irish, I've been playing you tracks from a Sonny Knowles album that I got recently. Now, Sonny was an icon in the cabaret scene for many years here in Ireland. Very talented musician, played clarinet and saxophone, and sang remarkably well. And it was his singing, really, that Sonny was noted for. Here's Sonny singing a wonderful song entitled "Look Around and You'll Find Me There."

Sunny Knowles, and look around and you'll find me there. And here's another of those songs, well, national, international folk songs, because I don't think this song is an Irish song. It's called The Water Is Wide, and it's sung for us by Fair Isle Folk. But I like it.

I mentioned at the beginning of the program we'd be having some favourites, favourites of mine. This one particularly is a favourite of mine, and it was a song written by Percy French. We've heard it lots of times on Sounds Irish, but I'm going to play it again this week, and I want to dedicate it to anyone in any part of the world who hails from County Cavan, because Derek McCormack is going to sing for us the beautiful song, Come Back. Paddy Riley to Bally James Duff.

Come back, Paddy Riley, to Bally James Duff. And yes, there is such a place as Bally James Duff. Come home, Paddy Riley, to me. Beautiful lyrics. And now, for all people from County Mayo, no matter what part of the world you're in, at home or abroad, this one from Daniel O'Donnell is just for you.

I did promise you we might have a second track from Daniel, and now a song from Dermot O'Brien that was featured in the movie. You know what's coming, featured in the movie The Quiet Man.

Dermot O'Brien and the Isle of Innisfree from the movie The Quiet Man. Earlier on in the programme, when I played Comeback Paddy Riley to Bally James Duff, and I said we'd probably hear another Percy French song on the programme. Well, here it is, sung by my favourite Irish duo, Foster and Allen. They're singing all about the Mountains of Mourne.

Well, friends, time has caught up with us, and I just want to say before I go, I hope you've enjoyed the programme. Joe Wallet saying, take good care of yourselves and of one another. May good God bless you and yours and me and mine. And until next week, from Sounds Irish, God bless, travel safely, slán, bye.

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4: That's right, you are tuned in to Cafe Chill with your host, Seth, here once again, and as always, continuing to bring you some rad sounds for you to sit back, hang out, and relax to. Everything from, a little bit of beat tape sounds to some synth wave to some more dramatic and orchestral pieces. We've got a lot of different instrumental electronic stuff coming your way. A little bit of that new Boards of Canada sound from the album Inferno, of course, I gotta throw it in there. Some Obli, who about midway through 26 released the single Soft Speak. A little bit of Wave Damage sounds off of the album Sanctuary, and a whole lot more. So I hope you enjoy your time here. You're hanging out at Cafe Chill.

0: Your home for chill and down-tempo music. This is Cafe Chill.
1: That's right, this is Cafe Chill. Your host, Seth here, bringing you plenty of instrumental electronic sounds. And this is definitely going to be one of those hours where we're sort of going all over the place. Again, sometimes like to have this more cohesive hour-long ride. This time, and maybe it's the sun that's been doing it for me, but my mind has been scattered and excited and all over the place, and I think these types of shows are very representative of that. Not in a bad way, not in a distracted, can't-get-anything-done way, but just in a, yeah, just, like I said, excited. And I'm definitely excited for this next one. You've heard me talk about them over and over and over again because I've been a fan since I was 13 years old, all the way back in 2003. My introduction to incredible electronic music with so many layers and different sounds, and we finally got a new album from them in 2026 after a very long, well, it felt like a very long break of 13 years. So I'm bringing a little bit of that Boards of Canada your way with the song You Retreat in Time and Space. I hope you enjoy, because it is beautiful. You're hanging out at Cafe Chill.

0: This is Cafe Chill. Chill. 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Chill.
1: Cafe Chill. Coming out of some wonderful new-ish sounds, artist Obli with the song Sun, Sun, Sun from the release Soft Speak. The more I hear the vocal sample in that song, I start hearing Sauna. I'm not even joking. Go listen to it. You can even put it on a little bit low. It'll probably happen a bit more, but I just keep hearing Sauna being repeated and repeated. I told my buddy over in Finland to have a listen to it, and he said the same. I didn't even suggest anything. I just said, listen to it with your eyes closed. Just go ahead. And he just said, is he saying Sauna? It's like, that's what I thought, man. But I'm just going to have to go with, it was one of those things where the sample went in, it was repeated, it started sounding like Sun over and over again. And that's probably where, you know, the title of the track came from. Taking it back two songs for ya, some sounds out of 2024, artist Dissolve in Sepia. That's the track titled Petrichor from the EP called Spaciousness. This is one of those EPs that really initially caught my eye because of the artwork itself. It's really just a two-color piece of art, and there's something so very simplistic yet complicated about it. It's hard to put my finger on, but I find it very soothing in a way, because I think it's just white and blue. I am colorblind, it could be purple. And we open that set up with a bit of Boards of Canada, the song You Retreat in Time and Space from the Spring 2026 release titled Inferno, first record from Boards of Canada after 13 years, and what an experience it was, and I truly mean an experience. Set aside 70 minutes, get yourself comfortable, and just let the music play. It's a little dark, but it's still warm. Actually, it's very dark, but it's still very warm, and still kind of oddly comforting throughout. My name's Seth, you're hanging out here at Cafe Chill. We got some more newish tunes coming your way with some Wave Damage. Enjoy.

0: This is Cafe Chill. Chill.
1: Cafe Chill. Coming out of some short but sweet, very textured sounds. A little bit of Gold Panda back there. The song Swimmer from the album The Work, released in 22. It's one of those songs that I've played here a couple of times, normally as sort of an intro track to a set. And I was very surprised later on when Gold Panda and Caitlin Aurelia Smith teamed up together for a little bit of a remix of that song. And yeah, they've definitely both worked under Ghostly International and everything, and that's definitely how I came to know both of them back in, well, let's see, Gold Panda was like mid to late 2000s, Caitlin Aurelia Smith was maybe early 2010s. To see them teaming up like this was really cool, really special. I love both versions of the track. I like that shorter initial version, but then the remix is just beautiful as well. Traveling back, two songs for you. A little bit of Rephaser. I've been playing quite a bit of Rephaser recently. That was the song Soft Rains from the album Fragments that came out in 2025. Definitely not the last of Rephaser that you're going to hear on the show. Just, I'm going through a moment with Rephaser right now. It's been a few years, I think, since I've really dove into their music this way. Some Admo back there. The song Equinox, a single from 2019. And then Space Dimension Controller with a remix of the song Torpedo from artist Milio, that was released in 2026 as well. My name is Seth, and you are hanging out here with me at Cafe Chill as we explore a lot of different instrumental electronic sounds. Just kind of riding that wave and seeing what comes our way. I think I'm going to throw it back about a decade now. An artist that this song is very difficult to find these days, but I've had it in my library for so long. This is artist Tyrer with a track Moments on Cafe Chill.

0: F. Hatchell. Coming out of the big sounds of artist Polly Nation with the song Wald, W-A-L-D. It's been released 3 times now. It had its own single. It was released on the Eiffel single and then on the Flora single in 2026. A little bit of Sun Glitters with some 26 sounds as well. The track Melted Memories from the Night Call EP, sort of going back just over a decade to a little bit of the earlier Sun Glitters sound, a little less chaotic and distorted and harsh in the high ends. Tomas Novoa with Contra Luz back there, a single from 2020. And then artist Tyrer, T-Y-R-R-E-R. Not sure if that's correct pronunciation, but well, that's a single from 2016 titled Moments. Thank you so very much for tuning in to Cafe Chill and hanging out with us here. This show is produced by myself, Seth, and our executive producer is Richard J. Dalton. You can visit us online at cafechill.org. Funding for this program is provided in part by listeners like you. As always, I've been your host, Seth. Stay well. Keep your ears out for more Cafe Chill.
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2: Good morning. It is 7 o'clock, and this is the Friday Morning Mix. I'm Bob DiBartolo here with you on a foggy Friday morning. It's going to be kind of unsettled today. Maybe a passing shower, maybe some sun. We're going to get a little bit of everything, I think. We'll talk about the weather later on. But right now, let me before we get into the music, let me take a moment to say thank you to some of the folks whose generosity make this program and many other programs possible here at Royalton Community Radio. I want to thank Hoyt's Healing Hands, also Crossroads Bar and Grill, I Care For You, Integrity Energy Solar Professionals, Scan VT, the South Royalton Market, the White River Valley Herald and Vermont Law and Graduate School, and Mr. Dave Mascavita and Mr. Tom Wells. Thank you, gentlemen, both for your support all these years. We appreciate it very much. Okay, let's get going with some music on your Friday morning. 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Thanks for listening.

the right. You know what I'm talking about. Ease on over to the left. But when you get in the middle, I want you to hold it, hold it, hold it, hold it, hold it, hold it, hold it, hold it, hold it, hold it, hold it, hold it. Oh, baby, that's what I like. Big grab the ball.

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1: Okay, it's 7:19 right now, and you're listening to the Friday Morning Mix here on Royalton Community Radio. Good morning to you. Hope your Friday morning's off to a nice start. Let's see. We started the set off this morning with Annie Lennox covering Procol Harum's "A Whiter Shade of Pale." That's from a LP she released about 30 years ago called "Medusa." Helen O'Connell after that with the Johnny Mercer tune "I Remember You," and we end the set with a long. Performance by Katie Webster. Great Katie Webster. She is so good. We heard a medley of "Million Dollar Secret" and "Shake, Rattle, and Roll." And I never get tired of listening to Katie Webster, that's for sure. All right, well, let's take a look at the weather right now. It looks like there's some fog still up in the hills here from as I look out the studio window from high atop Magic Mountain. And the National Weather Service says that it's going to be an unsettled day today. Showers, 50% chance of showers, maybe a thunderstorm afternoon. Cloudy all day pretty much. But we might see a little bit of sun. Might be a break in the sun. And a high of about 75 today. Tonight, going to be increasing clouds at a low around 58. Tomorrow morning, Saturday, starts off with patchy, dense fog, but then becomes partly sunny with a high near 78. Nice day. Saturday night's partly cloudy, low around 56. Sunday morning starts out with some dense fog. Also, becomes mostly sunny with a high near 81. Sunday night is partly cloudy with a low around 57. And Monday, to start your work week, is a mostly sunny day, and the temp jumps up to 84. And it becomes warm after that. Tuesday's high of 85. Wednesday's a high of 88. Thursday's a high of 89. So getting some summer weather for those of you who like the heat and the humidity. It's coming. It's coming. Just be patient. All right, let's get back to the music now. 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Thanks for listening.

The old man turned off the radio, said, where did all of the old songs go? Kids sure play funny music these days, and they play it in the strangest way. Said, it looks to me like they've all gone wild. It was peaceful back when I was a child. Well, man, could it be that the girls and boys are trying to be heard above your noise? And the lonely voice of youth cries, what is truth? A little boy of three sitting on the floor looks up and says, Daddy, what is war? Son, that's when people fight and die. A little boy of three says, Daddy, why? Young man of 17 in Sunday school, being taught the golden rule. And by the time another year's gone around, it may be his turn to lay his life down. Can you blame the voice of youth for asking, what is truth?

sitting on the witness stand. The man with the book says, raise your hand. Repeat after me, I solemnly swear. The man looked down at his long hair. And although the young man solemnly swore, nobody seemed to hear anymore. And it didn't really matter if the truth was there. It was the cut of his clothes and the length of his hair. And the lonely voice of youth cries, what is truth? The young girl dancing to the latest beat has found new ways to move her feet. The young man speaking in the city square is trying to tell somebody that he cares. Yeah, the ones that you're calling wild are gonna be the leaders in a little while. This old world's waking to a newborn day, and I solemnly swear that it'll be their way. You better help that voice of youth find what is truth. And the lonely voice of youth cries, what is truth?

Jerry Garcia created a musical universe that has touched the lives of millions. Join Ross McGee every Tuesday night from 10 to midnight on WFVRLP South Royalton to hear how sweet it is and become immersed in the magic that is Jerry Garcia.

Okay, it's 7:40 now. You're listening to the Friday Morning Mix here on Royalton Community Radio. And hope your Friday's going well. It's a nice, not too bad a day out there today. A few showers passed by, maybe a thunderstorm, but it's Friday. Yeah. All right, well, let's see. We started the last set off with Wet Willie, and Everything That You Do Will Come Back to You. Words to Live By. Peggy Lee with the Benny Goodman Orchestra. After that did the Duke Ellington standard, I Got It Bad and That Ain't Good. The Toys from 1965 with their only hit, but it was a big one, A Lover's Concerto. Johnny Cash after that from 1971 with What Is Truth? Still rings today. Then we heard Jack Teagarden with Benny Goodman and his orchestra from 1934, I Ain't Lazy, I'm Just Dreaming. Benny Goodman didn't really have an orchestra in 1934. This was a studio orchestra that was put together by jazz impresario and record producer John Hammond. Hammond was a big supporter of Benny Goodman. In fact, he discovered Benny Goodman and brought him into the recording studio a couple of years before that, before this, I should say, before this recording. The band was pretty good. Jack Teagarden, the great jazz trombonist, was in it. His brother Charlie on trumpet, Benny Goodman's brother on bass, Harry Goodman, and it was a good band that John Hammond was able to put together, and they made a lot of good recordings back in the 33-34, recorded with Billie Holiday. Yeah. Anyway, we ended a set with Donna the Buffalo and Blue Eyes. All right. 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
1: 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Good morning to you. Hope you're enjoying the music. We started last off with Samara Joy and Lover Man, Oh Where Can You Be, an old Billie Holiday standard. Ella Fitzgerald after that from 1946 with I'm Just a Lucky So-and-So. That was the great Joe Pass on the guitar there, too. Bob Dylan with In the Summertime from his Shot of Love LP from about 40 years ago or so now, right? Hank Williams, maybe the saddest song ever written, huh? I'm So Lonesome I Could Cry. And it's that with Blood, Sweat, and Tears from 1968, House in the Country. This is the Al Kooper Blood, Sweat, and Tears, not the David Clayton Thomas, who just passed away, I guess, a day or two ago, as a matter of fact. Two different bands, very much so. Al Kooper quit the band right after this album and went solo, became a record producer and a sideman that he played with everybody. I mean, as a sideman, he played with everybody. George Harrison, Bob Dylan, Electric Light Orchestra. Everybody had, just everybody had Al Kooper playing keys on their recordings back in those days. All right, anyway, we're at the top of the hour, so I want to say thank you once again to some of the supporters of Royalton Community Radio, like Hoyt's Healing Hands. 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For example, let's see. The Jenny Brooks Bluegrass Festival is happening up in Tunbridge, going on all weekend, and that's always a big draw. A lot of people love bluegrass, and a lot of people at this radio station love bluegrass, and I'm sure they're hanging out there this weekend for sure. So also, Bethel Pride Fest is happening this weekend, so you can check that out if you are so inclined. And a lot of other things happening around. So check out our website. A lot of good information there. You can sign up for our newsletter. Yeah, you can keep abreast of everything that's happening here at Royalty Community Radio. Always something happening. New shows coming on. Matter of fact, I'm going to be meeting with one of our newer programmers later today. So looking forward to that for sure. Okay, let's get back to the music now. 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
1: 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We started the last set off with Journey from 1981. We heard Don't Stop Believin'. Billie Holiday after that with I Can't Pretend. That great sax in there with Lester Young, by the way. David Bowie with Space Oddity after that. We heard Dinah Washington, a great blues singer, Dinah Washington, singing a song that was first recorded by another great blues singer, Bessie Smith. You've been a good old wagon, but you done broke down, yeah. Okay, let's take a look at the weather, shall we? It's still overcast out there. It's going to be overcast all day today, mostly cloudy with a high of 75. There is a 50% chance of shower, maybe a thunderstorm later in the day. Maybe not. We don't know. Tonight's patchy fog after 3 a.m., otherwise increasing clouds at low around 56. Saturday morning starts out foggy, but that burns off and it becomes a partly sunny day with a high near 78 degrees on Saturday. Saturday night is partly cloudy, a low of 56. Sunday morning also starts off with some patchy, dense fog, but that burns off and becomes mostly sunny with a high near 81 degrees. Sunday night's partly cloudy, a low around 57. And Monday, mostly sunny with a high near 84. And that sets us up for a week of some hot, humid weather coming in. Folks who like that weather, who are waiting for summer weather, well, you just get ready because here it comes. Enjoy it while you got it. All right, let's get back to the music now. 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
1: 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You're listening to the Friday Morning Mix here on Royalton Community Radio. And we started last off with Young the Giant from their newest release, heard a tune called Mona Lisa. And we went way back to 1939. Artie Shaw and his orchestra, Helen Forrest, the vocalist on a tune called Deep Purple. Big hit for them that year. Casey Musgraves after that with Middle of Nowhere from her latest release. We had Moby with Summer from a piece he did back in 2000. 2000. And we end the set with the Fiona Boys and the Fortune Tellers, Rockabilly on the Radio. All right, well, let's get right back to the music, shall we? 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This is Royalton Community Radio.

like you never done before. 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

0: 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And thank you very much.
1: 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You're listening to the Friday Morning Mix here on Royalton Community Radio. Hope your Friday's off to a nice start. The sun's starting to peek through a little bit. That's nice. Let's see. What did we listen to? We started off with Willie Nelson and Merle Haggard and covering Bob Dylan's classic Don't Think Twice Is All Right. Then went way back to 1945 with Joe Stafford, Paul Weston, and his orchestra with Blue Moon. Billy Joel, after that, did My Life. We heard Sarah Vaughan with Ain't No Use. And ended the set with Phil Collins and One More Night. Well, it's top of the hour, so I want to take time to acknowledge some of our underwriters again. 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We really couldn't do any of this without you. Now I want to take a few minutes and talk to you about supporting your local food shelf, because that's important too. Very important. These days, people's budgets are being stretched really thin with prices going up all the time. More and more people have to turn to our local food shelves. And, of course, the food shelves depend on you and I to help keep the shelves stocked with us every week. So let me give you some information about how you can locate and contact the food shelf in your town, so maybe you can help out if you have the means to do so. If you're over in Bethel, the Bethel Area Food Shelf is located at 129 Church Street. 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Now, Chelsea has a food shelf up at the United Church of Chelsea at 13 North Common. 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It's open Monday, Wednesday, and Friday from 3 to 5 p.m., Tuesdays from 1 to 5 p.m., Thursdays from 5 to 7 p.m., and Saturdays from 10 a.m. to noon. The number there is 802-431-0144, or you can go to the website randolphareafoodshelf.org. The Lighthouse Food Shelf in Sharon is located across the street from the Congregational Church at 55 Route 132. 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It's open every Friday from 4 to 6 p.m., and the number there is 802-693-0098. Here in Royalton, the food shelf is located at 2995 Route 14. 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And finally, Bale's 24/7 self-serve food pantry is located on South Windsor Street in front of the Bale Commons. 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There you go. 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You'll be helping out your friends and neighbors who need to use it.

6 days on the road and I'm gonna make it home tonight. But it seems like a month since I kissed my baby goodbye.

chicken on down the line. Well, I'm a little overweight and my logbook's way behind. But nothing bothers me tonight. I can dodge all the scales all right. 6 days on the road and I'm gonna make it home tonight. Well, my rig's a little old, but that don't mean she's slow. There's a flame from her stack and that smoke's a blowing black as coal. My hometown's a coming in sight. If you think I'm happy, you're right. 6 days on the road and I'm gonna make it home tonight. 6 days on the road and I'm gonna make it home tonight. 6 days on the road and I'm gonna make it home tonight.

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1: Okay, it's 9:21 right now. This is the Friday Morning Mix on Royalton Community Radio. And we started the last set off with Les Paul and Mary Ford, a recording they made in 1954 of There's No Place Like Home. Led Zeppelin after that did Go Into California. We heard Paul Allen with Frankie Carl and his orchestra from 1944, A Little on the Lonely Side. Dave Dudley after that did 6 Days on the Road, and we ended the set with Louis Armstrong and his Hot Five from 1926. Heebie Jeebies the name of the song, and that song started the scat singing craze in jazz. It wasn't the first recording that had scat singing on it, but Louis Armstrong was so influential at this point in the 1920s with other musicians that when he started scat singing, other people started doing it too, and it became very popular. Of course, Ella Fitzgerald made a career out of scat singing, didn't she? The story behind that is that when he was singing, when they were recording the song, he was reading the lyrics off a piece of paper, and in the middle of the song, he dropped the piece of paper, and rather than bend down and pick it up and ruin the recording, he just started scat singing, just the nonsense syllables you heard there. And as I said, being as influential as he was back in the 1920s, everybody starts scat singing. There you go, Louis Armstrong. Okay, take another look at the weather today. There's a 50% chance of showers, maybe a thunderstorm in the afternoon, a high of 75 degrees. Tonight's mostly cloudy, a low around 56. Saturday starts off with some dense fog, but then becomes partly sunny with a high near 78 degrees. Saturday night's mostly cloudy with a low of 56 degrees. Sunday again starts off with some dense fog, but burns off and becomes a mostly sunny day with a high near 81. Sunday night, partly cloudy with a low of 57. And Monday, start your work week, a mostly sunny day with a high near 84. The warm weather's coming, folks. 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
1: All right, it's 9:41 right now, and this is the Friday Morning Mix on Royalton Community Radio. We started last set off with Tito Puente and his orchestra with Mambo Inn. Louis Nunley and the Dreamers after that did Jingle Jangle Jingle. And we ended the set with Tom Waits and Crystal Gale. And this one's From the Heart. Well, we're in the home stretch, so why don't we get right back to the music, shall we? You're listening to All Volunteer, community supported radio in Central Vermont. This is Royalton Community Radio.

Okay, it's 9:55. You're listening to the Friday Morning Mix here on Royalton Community Radio. That, of course, was Aretha Franklin with I Say a Little Prayer. Before that, we heard the Mills Brothers with I'll Be Around. Rita Coolidge covering Peggy Lee's big hit, Fever. And we started set off with Madness and Our House. Well, that's about all I've got time for today on the Friday Morning Mix. I want to take one more opportunity to say thank you to Hoyt's Healing Hands, Crossroads Bar and Grill, I Care For You, Integrity Energy Solar Professionals, Scan VT, the South Royalton Market, Vermont Law and Graduate School, the White River Valley Herald, Dave Mascavita, and Tom Wells. Thank you all for your generous support. Well, I'm out of here. Up next, we've got Hackman coming in with Brutus Argentina. Very good show. Be sure to stay tuned for that. Till we meet again, don't forget to take good care of each other. Very, very important these days. Thank you so much for tuning in. Thank you so much for listening. Thank you so much for supporting Royalton Community Radio. Have a great day, a great weekend, and I'll see you next week. Thanks for listening.

Buenos días. Bienvenidos al Rutas Argentinas. Yes, I'm back. This is the Hackman here on WFER LP South World to 96.5 FM, WFER.org on the internet. Welcome once again to an installment here of Rutas Argentinas, where we explore the illustrious career of Luis Alberto Spinetta, El Flaco de Argentina. Today we are exploring his final album with Spinetta Jade. This was in 1984. The album was called Madre en Años Luz. The first song is Cama Feo, which means a cameo. So let's get started with that. Thanks so much for joining us, and I hope you enjoy the music.

That was side one of Madre and Años Luz. Something about mother and light years. I don't know if it's light years away or she's just out there. I really don't know. But that's Madre and Años Luz, by the last album by Spinetta Jade. That was side one, 1984. That last song was No Ves Que Ya No Somos Chiquitos. Don't you see that we're not little kids anymore? Before that was Este Es El Hombre de Hielo. This is the Iceman. Amarilla Flor, Yellow Flower, for that. And the second song was Entonces Es Como Dar Amor. So that's what it's like giving love. Something along those lines. Thank you so much for joining me, The Hackman, here on Royalton Community Radio as we travel through Spinetta's career. This is, as I mentioned before, Spinetta Jade's last album that they put out. And I don't know, I'm saying for good reason here. Spinetta had the grand idea, I'm being sarcastic, of replacing their drummer with a robot. Just fascinating that he would do that. And so rather than crediting the drummer on a lot of the songs, they credited someone who was invited, un invitada, which was the Oberheim DMX, which is what they used to program some of those drum beats. And it's really disappointing, but you know, so it goes. Not everything in history is the way that we like it. So I'm just gonna play it as it is, and sorry you gotta hear me ramble about it. But yeah, thanks so much for listening. And other than you for listening, I'd also like to thank our underwriters of this program: Chandler Center for the Arts, Outpatch, Co-op Food Stores, Howvale Farm, I Care For You, the Frankenberg Agency, Abracadabra Coffee Company, and Tom Wells. Thank you so much for your support of this show and this radio station. We couldn't do it without you. So we're going to go into side two here. It's only four songs. It starts out with Ludmila, which I think is someone's name, because that's not a word. And then it goes Enero del Ultima Día, January of the Last Day, Mula Alma, that's an instrumental that we'll be looking forward to. And then it ends with a Díganle. So let's get back to it. Then we will take a tangent here from this album and visit one of the albums that was put out by some of the newer players in this band, such as Juan Carlos Mono Fontana, Lito Epumer, and then also Cesar Franov. The three of those were part of another group that we will talk about after this side. So you got that to look forward to here on WFER LP South Royalton. This is Rutas Argentinas, and back into side two here of Madre and Años Luz by Spinetta Jade. Thanks so much for listening.

That did it for Spinetta J. That was side two of Madre en Años Luz. Just heard Díganle, just tell them. And before that was Mula Alma. And I want to say something about that because I couldn't figure out the translation, and there's a reason. Because this is, I'm now quoting Wikipedia in Spanish. The song refers to a belief from northern Argentina, specifically Santiago del Estero, regarding the Alma Mula, or Mula Alma, or Mulánima. This figure is a woman condemned for infidelity who transforms at night into the Mulánima, a terrifying mule-like creature that drags a chain, spews fire from its mouth and eyes, screams with neighs resembling a woman's weeping, and kills anyone who crosses its path. Fascinating. It's almost like a violent version for Argentina of La Llorona. So that's what that was about. Hope you enjoyed that. I kind of didn't because of the drum machine. I just couldn't stop hearing it. And just to make it worse, on that last song, they brought their drummer in, Pomelo Lorenzo, to play cymbals along with the drum machine. And that's just got to be a slap in the face. I mean, I know Spinetta made some mistakes, but and he was a product of his time, and the 80s were all sparkly and everybody wanted to use robots, and look where we are now. So not the best decision making. Anyhow, we are going to move on maybe back into a little bit of jazz rock from Argentina. That includes three of the people on that record that Spinetta had brought in. The group is called Madre Atomica. They were active starting in 1975 and didn't really release an album till 85 after they'd broken up. And but they were considered a supergroup, or at least a virtuosic music group. And I don't really understand why they didn't go much farther than releasing this album. However, I do understand that they toured extensively and had a solid following there in Argentina and around that time. But here is the document that we have from them. It's a self-titled album, and the first song is called Punto Grafenberg, which I will not be describing on this radio show. So I hope you enjoy that. I am the Hackman, and this is Rutas Argentinas here on Royalton Community.

0: Well, I don't know about you, but I sure needed this. A real drummer. First side of this album by Madre Atomica is hitting pretty well over here. We just heard La Capucha, which is the hood, like on a hoodie. And before that was Imágenes Perdidas, or Lost Images. And we started with Punto Grafenberg, which if you don't know what that means, then you will continue to not know what that means until you look it up. This is A Tierra Húmeda, which is to the humid earth, to the moist earth. And we sure got that around here these days. Thank you for joining me, the Hackman, here on Rutas Argentinas. The Spinetta album today, Madre en Años Luz, really, I think, reflected a lively conversation I had last evening about the importance of drummers in live music and how their dynamicism and ability to change and react and just, you know, drive the music. Whether there's a stoplight or a yellow light or a green light, whatever's going on, they're able to make those reactions and adjustments and drive everybody forward. I really noticed that in this album that we were just hearing by Madre Atomica, but I was really missing that in Spinetta's album because of the robots doing the percussion. So we've made it through that. The last thing I want to say here is the month of July brings several opportunities for seeing live music. Two that I'm focused on involve the Sharon Music Festival on July 11th, Saturday, at the Sharon Congregational Church or Community Center, depending on who you ask. And that's from 11 to 7:30. And then the week after that, South Royalton Market has their annual party from 5 to 7 p.m. On the green in South Royalton. So, looking forward to that. Have a great rest of your day. Hackman signing off.
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4: Next on What's the Frequency, Kenneth?
5: It was crime at the time, but the laws we changed them. Though the hero behind...
6: We are live at the U.S. Supreme Court. I'm Shannon Bream. Just days away, all the biggest decisions of the term, including birthright citizenship.
4: I'm Paul Fisher. The Supreme Court issued more end-of-term decisions, including these opinions written by Justice Alito. By 6-3, the court upheld Homeland Security's order ending temporary protective status for Haitian and Syrian refugees who could be in danger if they're deported back home. By 6-3, the court said asylum seekers turned away before they actually enter the U.S. have not legally arrived and therefore are not eligible to seek asylum.
7: This is the Supreme Court letting the Trump administration just erase vast swaths of federal law by exploiting a kind of loophole. In the TPS case, the court says, oh, well, nothing that the Trump administration does here is subject to any kind of judicial review.
4: Decisions still pending before the court's summer recess. Trump's attempt to change birthright citizenship. Most SCOTUS watchers, even the ones on Fox News, expect Trump to lose this one.

0: most pointed to this particular exchange during oral arguments between Trump's SCOTUS lawyer, John Sauer, and Chief Justice John Roberts.
1: Well, it certainly wasn't a problem in the 19th century.
2: No, but of course, we're in a new world now, as Justice Alito pointed out to, where 8 billion people are one plane ride away from having a child who's a U.S. citizen.
1: Well, it's a new world. It's the same Constitution.
0: Also still pending, a decision on whether to restrict mail-in ballots, something Trump very much wants to do. Likewise, a decision on state laws banning trans athletes from women's sports. And the court will also be ruling on Trump's executive power to fire people, including a Federal Reserve Board member.

0: We win, we will make it clear that we understand the urgency of this moment. And refuse to delay change for yet another year. For yet another cycle, for yet another generation.
1: The New York primaries? One of the things operatives from both parties were watching for, how did the progressives do? Especially Lander and Chevalier. The once New York Mayor Mom Donnie endorsed against more traditional Democrats running for Congress. Incumbents like Goldman and Espaillat. Mind you, these traditional Democrats were far from conservative. But the new progressives are way more aggressive about breaking the power grip of the billionaires who bankroll Trump and MAGA. And about changing or breaking traditional party ties to Israel.
2: Not many candidates are on CNN when they hear this music.
1: In the district of the Mamdani-backed Brad Lander versus incumbent Goldman, the race was called in the middle of a CNN interview with Lander.
2: But we do have breaking news, and we can now project that Brad Lander will defeat the incumbent Congressman Dan Goldman in the Democratic primary for New York's 10th congressional district. And sir, obviously, since we have you here live on air as we are making this call, what is your first reaction to this?
3: These are the fights that matter to us, and all I can say is I promise to go out every single day and fight for my constituents and the values that they have, because we need a country that stands up for working people. It doesn't make it so hard to live here. I'll be fighting for a city everyone can afford and where everyone is welcome.

0: York 7, a victory for another Mamdani pick in that congressional primary. Valdez over Reynoso, the Democratic borough president of Brooklyn, who was endorsed by the retiring incumbent.
1: A lot of New York Democrats thought this one would be close because Antonio Reynoso is the Brooklyn borough president, because he had the endorsement of the incumbent Democratic congresswoman, Nydia Velazquez, very popular. Very long-standing powerhouse in New York City politics. She's retiring. She backed the borough president, but this is a shellacking. We're up to 81% of the vote, 58% for the candidate, Claire Valdez, the Democratic Socialist, backed by the mayors.

0: and in the primary between incumbent House Democrat Espaillat and Mamdani Adol Chevalier.
1: And that projection, Abby, means that the mayor, Mamdani, does get a sweep of the three races in which he endorsed in Democratic primaries tonight.

0: the Democratic Socialist candidate, Dani Elisa Avila Chevalier, beating a powerful Democratic, long-standing Democratic incumbent, Adriano Espaillat. A much more narrow race than the other two districts here, but this is again a Democrat. This is a mayor making a statement. This is a candidate making a statement. You're having the conversation with your panel. About we want new, we want different, and yes, we want more liberal.
1: In another notable New York Democratic primary, there was quite a cast of characters. In the district where Jerry Nadler is retiring after 18 terms in Congress. They included a new generation Kennedy, Carolyn Kennedy's son Jack Schlossberg, AI computer science guy Alex Boris, drawing millions in deep pocket dollars for and against him from different AI company factions. Boris ran on regulating AI. And Trump pollster Kellyanne Conway's ex, George Conway, who ran as an anti-Trump Democrat. But the winner was Michael Lasher, who was endorsed by Jerry Nadler.

much has been said and written about your involvement, so two questions on that. First, there's been some discussion about you weighing in on some of these races, particularly the intersection of Hispanic leadership and in Hispanic communities. I'm wondering if you, at the end of this process, have any regrets about anything you've done in this primary cycle?

You know, I'm incredibly excited at supporting two Latina candidates in Daria Lisa Avila Chevalier, who would be the first Afro-Latina to represent that district in Congress. I'm also excited to be supporting Claire Valdez, who's running in New York 7.

pundits like to nationalize storylines. Like the regular Dems versus the socialist Dems. So that's also the storyline of the Democratic Socialist nominee for mayor of Washington, D.C. Los Angeles Mayor Bass in a runoff with Progressive Democrat Rahman,

For now, it seems the party will do better with progressives in some races, and still have successes with the Alyssa Slotkins and Mikey Sherrills and Abigail Spanberkers, the so-called national security moms wing of the party, at least for now. The more immediate national problem may be the one facing House Democratic Leader Hakeem Jeffries and Senate Democratic Leader Chuck Schumer, who have to deal with the demands for change.

0: not to put too fine a point on it, but sometimes the metaphor is the reality.
1: In a God of a Peter, honey, don't you know that I'm...
0: He said he drained the swamp.
1: In a God of a Peter, baby, don't you know that I'll always be true?
0: Instead, it's the massive crude oil holding tanks in Oklahoma that got drained, and your wallet that got drained.

Yes, new shipments of crude were stuck in the Strait of Hormuz. And depending on the hour of the day, claims and counterclaims, whether the strait is open or closed or somewhere in between. Here I got all the visa, honey. Don't you know that I'm loving? He said he would drain the swamp. Here I got all the visa, baby. Don't you know that I'm always the truth? Instead, he drained a big chunk of the Secret Service budget, hundreds of millions, for his ballroom slash underground security complex. You know, the one that was supposed to cost 100 million, then 200 million, then 400 million and still counting. A ballroom he promised at zero cost to taxpayers. Instead, he bulldozed the East Wing of the White House. Said he raised the ballroom money from deep pocket donors, but suddenly asked for $1 billion from the taxpayers to finish the not-so-secret underground security complex. Without ever explaining why a national security complex needed to be covered by a ballroom big enough to hold 1,000 of his closest friends, donors, and perhaps doomsday survivor chosen ones.

0: He said he would hire only the best people. Without diversity, without equity, without inclusion. Instead, he installed only the loyal. Latest case in point, acting DNI Bill Pulte, with zero intelligence experience, except that in his old job he was able to troll through housing agency documents to try to charge Trump critics with mortgage fraud. Imagine what this person could do getting his hands on the top secrets of 18 U.S. intelligence agencies. Trump could not only imagine it, he said as much. Trump said his acting DNI might find evidence of election fraud, might even fire lots of Intel employees. Trump was so keen on this, he actually made a middle-of-the-night decision to cancel the Senate confirmation hearing for his own pick for permanent DNI, federal prosecutor and former SEC chair Jay Clayton. And Trump also dared Democrats to let the FISA surveillance authorization expire unless Trump pulled Pulte. Democrats did just that.
1: Well, I'm obviously concerned that this is somebody who's a political attack dog, and his single biggest qualification is that he's loyal to Donald Trump and is willing to go after Donald Trump's enemies. But my more immediate concern is the fact that this is a really important position. This sits atop our intelligence agencies. And by law, Congress mandated that this person have significant intelligence experience because they have to make sure that we're keeping Americans safe, which is not what Bill Pulte is capable of doing. So I'm just more worried day to day that Americans are at risk because we have someone who's incompetent at the head of this agency.
2: Do you think your party miscalculated here?
1: Yeah. No, not at all. I mean, I've always voted for FISA before. I'm on an intelligence committee. I know how important it is. But I'm unwilling to trade Americans' constitutional rights, privacy, and essential civil liberties for temporary extension of this program. I'm just unwilling to do it. Right, that's what this administration is asking us to do. They say, give up your constitutional rights. Give up Americans' rights and privacy. And we'll just make sure we keep you protected. I mean, that's what autocracies say. I'm not going to do that. I'm willing to have a discussion about what checks we need to put in place, a short-term extension. I'm not going to give them a three-year runway on this program. About this administration would give us confidence that they're going to follow the law? Short-term extensions. then we can talk.
2: Is he a risk?
3: Well, I'm fine right now, but I won't be fine much longer if we don't get FISA up and running. And I think Clayton's the perfect pick. Clayton has got the confidence of both sides. Yeah. Let's get him in a job that really matters. And I thought it was an outstanding choice by President Trump. And let's get this back on track. We can't, you know, we gotta realize that there are people who want to blow us all up and kill us. Mm-hmm. And they're coming if we don't stop them. And if we don't get a Ron in a box, we're in our trouble. So let's do it. Let's stop talking and get it done.
0: Trump promised to drain waste, fraud, and abuse from healthcare and social safety net programs. Instead, we have an acting head of the CDC, an acting head of the FDA, no Surgeon General, and a health secretary who's a vaccine cynic. Speaking of which, Defense Secretary Hegseth, when he's not denouncing NATO, reviewing troop withdrawals, expelling reporters from the Pentagon, Hegseth decided to make flu shots in the military optional. Because he said mandatory flu shots were an overreach. And you guessed it, there's been a major flu outbreak at Lackland Air Force Base in Texas. Only instead of reinstating mandatory flu shots, Hegseth just made them mandatory again at Lackland, at least for now. Speaking of flu shots, an FDA advisory panel has voted in favor of approving a brand new flu vaccine based on mRNA technology. The same vaccine tech used in the COVID vaccine that conspiracy buffs claim will kill you or track you if it doesn't kill you. It'll be interesting to see if the full FDA approves the new vaccine. An mRNA vaccine is much faster to make. And that matters because most of the current flu vaccine is made the same way they made it since the 1940s. The flu vaccine is grown inside chicken eggs, a process that takes so long, the makers have to make an educated guess as to which flu strain the vaccine will need to fight, months before the actual flu season starts. And frequently, as was the case with the latest flu season, the vaccine was only a partial match for the flu strain that actually hit. And how's this for a metaphor?
4: Qatar, who was so nice in providing, you know, we were at a little bit of a logjam. We're waiting for the, I call them the normal 747s. And I asked the Emir if we could use the brand new 747 that he got with, had when we first heard about it, 800 hours. 800 hours for an airplane is essentially, I think, Troy, you could say that's a brand new plane.
0: One of the old Air Force Ones, there are two of them, one of the two Air Force Ones, a 35-year-old Boeing 747-200 series, has been retired after bringing Trump home from the G7 and the Palace of Versailles.

0: Boeing has yet to deliver either of the two new Air Force One replacements. The last two 747s Boeing ever plans to build. So, waiting in the wings, as it were, the $400 million 747. That the government of Qatar gifted to the U.S. for Trump to use as an Air Force One. Said to have been given at least $400 million worth of security and other upgrades at U.S. taxpayer expense to make it an Air Force One. Though it reportedly has the original luxury interiors installed by the Qatari royals. Trump held a photo op with the new Air Force One at Joint Base Andrews.
1: There will never be one like this. This is a very unique. This is considered the world's most luxurious plane when it was built. Get up, God of freedom. It was built at a level that will probably never be seen again.
0: Let's hope the supplier of Trump's Air Force One aviation paint wasn't the same one who supplied Trump's reflecting pool.

Some reports say the Qatar version of Air Force One could rule out to take Trump to Mount Rushmore for 4th of July celebrations. Or to a meeting in Turkey next month. It will be in the sky for Trump's 4th of July flyover celebrations in any case.

0: Hello, I'm Dan Rather, and you're listening to What's the Frequency, Kenneth? With musical host Paul Fisher in New York City.
1: Throw away your pop, romping through the swamp.
2: It's Tom Foreman is live at the reflecting pool. Tom, what are you seeing?
1: You can drive away your boot, romping through the swamp.
3: He said he drained the swamp, but instead, as everyone now knows, he drained the great reflecting pool, promised fixes and upgrades.
1: And muggy, also spidery and buggy, romping through the swamp.
3: That he said would last for 100 years.
1: Lying in the swamp, looking at the ways blaze, haze can raise.
3: Instead, they didn't last till the 4th of July.
1: Alligator romping through the swamp. You can spend your time.
3: Instead, the no-bid contractors incurred massive cost overruns.
1: Lurching through the quagmire, head aflame with swamp fire romping.
3: The new improved reflecting pool didn't reflect anything because of an overgrowth of sickly green algae.
4: They're pumping oxygen in here to try to defeat the process by which algae forms. They have these sort of water vacuums out here where piece by piece they're trying to clean the floor of all of this. And this while federal officials are saying the water here is crystal clear. We're just doing a little mop-up operation now. Well, if this is a little mop-up operation, it is very big, and it's moving very slowly, and it's curious to wonder if they'll have it done by 4th of July, as they would wish.
3: Trump promised it would be a cool crystal clear blue, because he ordered the pool bottom painted American flag blue. Instead, the only patches of blue were the ones floating on top of the algae, paint patches that peeled off from the bottom of the pool. Trump keeps blaming it on vandals. So much for his version of a Green New Deal.
4: We're not seeing good things, Phil, I'll tell you that. The latest hotspot that people have noticed is right down here. This is what people are talking about when they say the paint is peeling back. You can see like pieces like this that seem to be just coming off the bottom as part of the sealant. Whether this is officially the sealant, I can't say. There's some blue down here as well. But boy, this absolutely looks like, yes, the dark blue American flag sealant is simply peeling away from the bottom in some places.
3: By the way, romping through the swamp is a Vietnam-era song. Talk about metaphors. Sometimes the metaphors write themselves. Sometimes the metaphors are the reality.
5: This all points up what an utter disaster this war was and what an unbelievably stupid decision it was to start it.
3: Trump's short version, the memo of understanding with Iran, didn't go over well.
6: Another year inspecting pictures. Should I engage or run again?
3: The long version, with 60 days to negotiate the final deal, was off to a shaky start, too.
7: Content in all your isolation. Gather round the newspapers. Tell me what you have heard.
3: Israel and Hezbollah were still fighting in Lebanon, triggering a delay in starting the 60-day clock.
8: Gather up the newspapers. You can count the ways to hate yourself.
3: The negotiating period with Iran, and delaying Vice President J.D. Vance's trip to Switzerland for the talks.
9: We get dumber every day. What's that story all around?
3: Though Trump negotiators, the two real estate guys, Witkoff and son-in-law Kushner, went there ahead of Vance. When Vance did arrive, he took a rosy view and accentuated that, lest anyone forget, he was there at Trump's behest.
10: What the president has asked us to do is turn over a new leaf, to transform our relationship with the people of Iran and to extend an outstretched hand.
11: My intuition
3: Vance barely got the words out when Trump posted new threats to Iran.
11: Tell me what the kids have heard. Gather around the newspaper.
3: That Iran's negotiating team found insulting enough to delay the talks yet again. The delay left even more time to ponder the scathing reviews of Trump's memo of understanding with Iran. Some of the nastiest were from Republicans. Senator Roger Wicker, chair of the Armed Services Committee, said the amount of money Trump was offering up to Iran made Obama's earlier deal with Iran, the one Trump canceled, look paltry. Senator Tom Cotton, the Republican chair of the Intel Committee, went on Fox News to say this.
12: Kansans are pleased with the recent decline in gasoline prices, and I hope that continues.

0: But I do have concerns that certain aspects of this deal are a step in the wrong direction.
1: We don't rehearse. We never sleep. We're all content.
0: For instance, we're going to lift sanctions on Iran's oil exports right away.
1: And there's your friend. We all betray. And you deny.
0: And based on their pre-war rates of production and recent prices for a barrel of oil, you're looking at somewhere between $150 and $200 million a day. So that's $4.5 billion to $6 billion every single month.
1: Is this the end? Is this your bet?
0: That's a lot of money. And we know that this terrorist revolutionary regime is not going to spend that money on daycares or on hospital. They're going to use it to rebuild their drone stockpiles, their missiles, to fund Hamas and to fund Hezbollah. I have other concerns as well. There's certain parts of this memorandum that are a bit vaguer about Iran's ability to access up to $100 billion of frozen funds, or whether Iran can impose tolls on the Strait of Hormuz after 2 months. We'll need more explanation there.
2: Trump's MOU did have Republican defenders, including Congressman Mike Turner.
3: Well, certainly no one trusts the Iranian regime. And we're certainly in a situation where, as we go forward in this, this memorandum of understanding is a construct within which now negotiations will begin. So when you begin negotiations with the Iranian regime, everyone certainly is reluctant to trust, as those negotiations begin, the Iranian regime. However, this is a significant accomplishment. And then as you look at what is in the memorandum of understanding, Iran has made a statement that they said they were not going to make when this first began. And that is that they've stated that they will not pursue a nuclear weapon, which is how this military conflict began.

0: addresses both. There's the issue of the straits being open, the naval blockade being open. And then also the issue of Iran making the declaration they will not pursue a nuclear weapon.
1: But for the most part, Republicans tried to dodge comment on Trump's deal with Iran at all. Senators Rand Paul and Lindsey Graham simply kept walking and didn't answer when asked for comment in the hallways. Senator Susan Collins wasn't so lucky. She was inside an elevator. CNN's Manu Raju was outside the elevator, and the door wouldn't close. So, standing inside the elevator with the door open, she couldn't walk away when the question was asked.
2: Successful, in your opinion?
1: But she did dodge the question. That's right, she claimed she hadn't read an agreement that only runs a couple of pages.
3: That is, I have not reviewed the MOU yet.
2: You haven't reviewed the MOU yet?
3: Do you think this is a good deal for the United States? So I have not yet had a chance to review the MOU.

0: But if you want to talk about deer in the headlights moments, there was Trump's joke about blaming Vance if the Iran deal goes south.
1: Yeah.
0: Good joke, right?
1: 99 BPM. What's that between friends?
2: There's some element to this where you send the vice president. If it works out, great.
1: I don't know. Too many screens.
2: Woo! You look like a genius.
1: Smoke screens, avalanches careening over the edge.
2: For sending him.
1: What is it all in my head?
2: And if it doesn't work out, it's the vice president's
3: fault. I like that idea, sure. What? This way, if it works out, I'm going to take the credit.
1: 99 love songs. No, it was 96 tears. And
3: if it doesn't work out, I'm blaming JD. You better be careful, JD.
1: Your first band. That was my favorite band.
3: He's going to turn his plane around and get the hell out of here. Yeah, I like that idea. I think it's a good idea. Thank you very much, everybody. Thank you.
4: President Trump said yesterday that he was going to blame you.
1: Then you join my band on the bass.
4: The talks of the round go sideways. Are you worried that he's going to make you the fall guy?

0: Sam?
1: No, not at all.
0: It was 2012, but it felt like 2014 then.
1: I mean, I think the president was joking.
0: And I know you still know what I mean.
1: But as he often does, but no, I think, look, the entire team has worked very well on this, and we've got this thing to a very good place for the American people.
2: No surprise then, Vance was upbeat after the first round of talks with Iran.
3: Yesterday was a very, very good day. We made a lot of good progress.
2: Sounds good. What could possibly go wrong?
3: We, and this is probably what we're most excited about as Americans.
0: Yeah, 99. BPM.
3: The Iranians have agreed to invite IAEA inspectors back into their country.
0: What's that between friends?
3: That is a major milestone for the American people and the first step in permanently denuclearizing or permanently ending a nuclear weapons program in Iran.

0: what have you learned about not just the exercise of power, but the limits on your power as a result of the conflict?
1: There are no limits.
0: No limit.
1: No, not. I haven't learned that lesson yet. I know there are, but, you know, there are no limits.

0: we defeated them totally militarily.
1: And all these years, I'm still running from it all.
0: Who else could have done a blockade like that?
1: And I'll fall down, falling deep into the hole.
0: I did a naval blockade where not one ship was able to get through. Some tried. They didn't, you know, it didn't last very long.

and it certainly brought Iran to the table more than before. However, beginning a conflict, you had talked about you only wanted unconditional surrender.

0: it really probably is unconditional surrender.
1: All points up what an utter disaster this war was and what an unbelievably stupid decision it was to start it.

We knew that Iran had the ability to survive. To place the Strait of Hormuz at risk and to place the entire region at risk. And yeah, we could effectively destroy a lot of targets in Iran. We could not destroy their ability to basically hold the region and much of the world at risk. So stumbling into a war, knowing that the objectives were not going to be achievable, was an enormous mistake, and we are weaker now because of it. Iran is doing something that they had not previously done, using the Strait of Hormuz as a leverage point, and it turns out it's a really effective leverage point.

So we've empowered them in that way. Now we're negotiating over how much money to free up for them in exchange for opening the strait, in exchange basically for getting us back to where we were before.

Iran, you know, Iran has always said that they don't intend to build a nuclear weapon. So getting them to simply continue saying what they've always said, the problem is, of course, we've never quite believed them on that point.

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What's the Frequency, Paul? I'm Paul Fisher.

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I'm Chris Ekstrand, and this is Northern Lights, 2 hours of music from the Northern Latitudes. Whoops, here we go. 2 hours of music from the Northern Latitudes to listen to together this afternoon. We're going to celebrate the summer solstice, Father's Day, and it's also my daughter's birthday, so I'll throw in a song towards it. Actually, we're going to go out with a song for her at the end. And I hope you're going to stay tuned. Let's see. I'm going to thank some of the underwriters and sponsors of Royalton Community Radio, as well as Northern Lights. I want to thank Tom Wells for his years of fine support for the station, and the South Royalton Market, offering organic and conventional foods, locally grown produce, bulk foods, ready-made meals, and more. 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Thank also Dave Mascavita. He's been a supporter, I think, from the beginning of Royalton Community Radio. 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Jumping into the music, as I said, well, we've got a lot of stuff for the solstice today. It's a big deal in Scandinavia, midsummer, and we've definitely got music for that, plus some things for Father's Day, like I already said, and some of it upbeat and some of it more somber, I guess. And well, I think it will be a good show. I hope you'll enjoy it. Starting off with some music from Vesson, Summer Polskan.

Summer Valse from Freefoot, from their album Summer Song. Barry Dransville with Daddy Fox. Dervish with Midsummer's Night. Jim Corcoran and Bertrand Goslin with Welcome Solil, Welcome Sun. And we started off with Vesson with Summer Polskin. Hope you enjoyed the opening of the show today. It's going to be a mix of Solstice and Father's Day, mostly with a little birthday stuff thrown in. And we'll talk about what we're going to listen to next in a moment. We're going to just mention that if you're listening on Sunday, you could stay tuned at 7 o'clock. It's the rebroadcast of Backroads of Bluegrass and Beyond with Ralph Molinario. And if you are listening to the rebroadcast of this show on Friday from 1 to 3, stay tuned for One Planet Groove. Always groovy. You never know. I never know who's going to be hosting the show, but it's a little different every week. We do miss Tim. Tim, we miss you out there on One Planet Groove, but thank the people who have picked up the baton and are carrying on. That's great. Okay, so let's see. It is June 21st, the solstice, and I know beyond my own daughter several people who either have or had birthdays on the 21st, one of them being our old friend Jim Abbott, whom we miss, and a song that he loved to play and sing and play on his mandolin was Fisherman's Blues. And in honor of Jim, I'm going to play Tom Roger Aaland singing Fiskerman's Blues in a version of the song in Norwegian for Jim. Happy birthday, Jim.

Robert Harbron and Emma Reed there with Midnight Solon, Midnight Sun. And Ivor from the Faroe Islands with a piece called Far Away that she wrote in memory of her father. Jan Falke and Pascal Jem with Le Prince Eugene, which that was my father's name, Eugene. And we started that all off with Tom Roger Odland with Fiskerman's Blues going out into the ether for Jim Abbott. Happy birthday. Let's see. Here we are at 20 of the hour, and you are listening to Northern Lights here on Royalton Community Radio. I'm Chris Ekstrand, and we've got plenty more to listen to. I hope you're going to stay tuned. It is the solstice and Father's Day. And let's see, maybe you're thinking about becoming a member. What a fine gift for the father in your life. You could give them a membership to Royalton Community Radio. 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And for the suggested amount of $25, you could become a member for a whole year. 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And if you would prefer to send a check for $25 to Royalton Community Radio, you could do that by writing a check and putting in an envelope and writing Royalton Community Radio, P.O. Box 281 South Royalton, Vermont 05068, right on the front. And we'd really appreciate it. And if it's not a good time, that's all right. We can deal with that. And, yeah, so, yeah, think about becoming a member. While you're over there at the website, check out all of the interesting things you could be listening to here on the station. There's such a wide variety.

In the final week of May 1919, Will Syme's last lamb is born. He strides out from Currielee past Crichton and through the tall Scots pines. The sky melts, amber, cherry pink and violet, as the ground levels onto Fallamoor and the Forth Valley opens up 1,000 feet below him. He traces the line of the Salters Road down to the sea. The wind blows up and he hears her before he sees her, his Roberta, her clear, true voice lilting through the heather in amongst the larks for the first time since he left that desert war. There she sits, with her narrow back to him, her black hair tumbling down her spine, her bare feet dangling in Fallaflow.

Whoops. Yeah, we just heard from Rachel Davis with The Banks of the Seaway, and the Bedlam Boys with Puck's Farewell, Puck's final speech from Shakespeare's Midsummer's Night Dream, if you didn't recognize that one. And Vesson and Hawktail with Hymn Till Summer Nauter, a hymn for a summer night. And Corinne Polvart with All on a Summer's Evening. I hope you enjoyed all of those. And we're going to listen to a quick station ID with another show that you could be listening to. And then I'll be right back.

Hello, friends. Tom Healy here, host and expedition leader of the Concert Music Safari, your favorite classical music program heard here on your favorite community radio station, WFVRLP South Royalton. Tune in Thursday afternoons, 2 to 4 p.m., for an exploration through 6 centuries of thought-provoking, soul-inspiring creations.

Indeed, you could tune right in and check out Tom's show. You are listening to Royalton Community Radio, as was mentioned here, and this is Northern Lights. I'm Chris Ekstrand, and we have another hour of music from the Northern Latitudes to listen to together. I'm going to mention by name again some of the underwriters and sponsors of Royalton Community Radio, as well as Northern Lights. I'm going to thank again Tom Wells and the South Royalton Market, Dave Mascavita, the Norwich Bookstore, Strategic Data Flows, Tim Murphy, Barb Ekstrand and Hank Brummer, the Tunbridge General Store, and Stratford Organic Creamery, all fine supporters of Royalton Community Radio. And if you happen to be in one of these businesses or taking advantage of a service or just meet up with one of these fine people wandering along the side of the road, maybe you could think to thank them for supporting Royalton Community Radio. All right, we're going to listen to a piece next called Nordmannen, which means the Norwegian. My dad's family was Norwegian, and so that's fitting into the Father's Day theme for me. And there's also a well-loved poem by Ivar Aasen, the Norwegian, or also known Between Hills and Mountains. And in the poem, it talks about building a homestead there in Norway. And then there's some talk about how in the winter, living in Vermont, you can realize this too, or anywhere in the north, that sometimes you think like, maybe I could be living somewhere a little bit warmer. But the last verse of the poem, translated into English, is, "And when mountainsides grow green like gardens, when overcome with flowers budded on their straws, and when nights are as bright as days, there is no prettier place he ever saw." And so we're going to listen to the tune, Nordmannen, the Norwegian.

less to go. And it figures that the rain keeps its own sweet time. You can watch it come for miles.

ground when September rolls around. So watch the field behind the plow turn to straight, dark

Such a great piece there from Stan Rogers, touching on the farmers. Man, they are out on their fields trying to cut hay and manage their crops and move the cows and all of that, plant in their gardens. They're busy time of year. And a father trying to keep his family going out there on the tractor. And before that, we heard from Stan Rogers with, we heard from Sag Scarra with Midsummer Valsen. Crowfoot with a piece called, am I going to be able to pronounce it? It's called, because it's Latin. It was Auladeda, and the refrain were the Latin names for the meadowlark and the nightingale, and Adam Broom of Nightingale had written that song for his father, who was a avid bird watcher. And what else did we hear? Oh, we started that off with E. Folan with Nordmannen. Hope you enjoyed all of those, and that you're going to stay tuned as there's more to come. And if you, again, are listening on a Sunday to this show live, you could stay tuned at 7 o'clock. It's the rebroadcast of Backroads Bluegrass and Beyond with Ralph Molinario. Always plenty of bluegrass. And very good show. And if you are listening to this show on Friday during its rebroadcast from 1 to 3, you could stay tuned for the rebroadcast of One Planet Groove. Always groovy. Always groovy. And let's see, what else could we talk about? I don't know. I've lost track of what I was thinking about. And that's okay. Check out all the other programming, and remember that you could take advantage of the replay function. You know, you can listen to any show usually for a week after its original broadcast, and it's a good way to check a show out that you've never listened before, or to listen to a show that you might have missed because you were unavailable. And of course, you have to have internet access to do that, but and if you don't, well, you just have to tune in on the radio and catch what you can catch. And but it's a good way to familiarize yourself with some of the other programming here on Royalton Community Radio. Back into the music. What are we listening to? Oh, yeah. This really fine tune. This is Per Hans Olsen and Bjorn Staube with Lat Til Far, being a song for father.

We listened to a piece from Nancy Carnescu last week, too. The verdant braze of Screen. And before that, Per Hans Olsen and Bjorn Stabby with Lat Til Far, Song for Father. Hope you enjoyed those. I've broken in here because now I just feel like we need some explanation or not warning. I play Mongolian music and throat singing on the show with some regularity, and this one is called Mongol Naidam. Naidam being a summer midsummer festival, the Mongolian version, and some interesting things go on in this piece. I was pleasantly perplexed while I was listening to it, and one of the things is that there's some French in it, and I did ask my friend Mary if she could tell what they were singing about, and she said, well, it seems to have something to do with maybe, I think what I took from what she said was maybe there's about a year ago at this festival, and a lover who maybe now is gone or something like that. But it's an interesting piece. I enjoyed it when I originally found it, and I hope that you will too. So let's have a listen to this song about Mongolian midsummer celebration.

sans croix ni croire, qu'est-ce qui seront leurs prochains printemps. 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Et moi

Well, that was a piece from John Foxted, Hans Brimmy, and Mary Barthelemy, Minnesota Volson. And my dad was from Minnesota. That's where he grew up. And Levent de Nord, my French is so bad, Grand Pit, and Real Adieu Tête. And Grand Pit was, he's described as a good old boy farming and logging in the winter. And the part of the explanation of the song one time when I was seeing them perform was that he worked hard all day, Grand Pit, and he also worked hard all night, and that's why he had so many children. And we started that all off with Ganzorig and with Mongol Nadam. I hope that you found that piece as perplexingly pleasing as I did. I was I really liked that piece. I hope you did too. That was a good one. Well, we're coming down to the end of the show. You can think about becoming a member. Easy to do. Head over to the website at wfvr.org and click on donate. And for the suggested amount of $25, you become a member for an entire year. And you could, if you preferred, send a check to Royalton Community Radio, P.O. Box 281, South Royalton, Vermont, 05068. We'll see what we can squeeze in here at the end. I'm a little bummed out. It's been raining so much, and although it was fairly nice down this way, up where I was, it was just raining on and off, mostly on, it seems, all day, or when it rained, it was very heavy. I think everything's too wet for me to make my own little personal bonfire for the solstice. I don't know what I'll do. I guess I'll just light a match or something. And, but I hope wherever you are, you're enjoying the solstice, and it's quite the time of year. And we're gonna go out with a piece from Pine Tree Flyers, and we're gonna listen to, this is not yet, but just in case I don't get back to you, we're gonna listen to a piece called a set of tunes. The first one called Ellie's, and then Ile de Madeleine. And Ellie's is actually a piece that was written for my daughter, Ellie, on her 16th birthday by David Kaner. He was a really wonderful fiddle player, teacher. He was the original, I think, director of the Vermont Fiddle Orchestra, a dance caller, really a fine guy. And he wrote this for Ellie for her birthday. And she got to dance with Alan Jabbour, if you know who he is. His birthday was also on June 21st, and Ellie and Alan got to waltz to this song on her birthday, which I thought was pretty neat. And so that's what we're going to go out with at the end, and let's see what we can fit in. Maybe we'll listen to, I'm not sure what we're going to listen to here. Maybe we'll listen to Don Roy with The Man with the Beautiful Spirit, another piece referencing Father's Day.

piece there from Kraya, the that was called I just lost where I had it written down there. The Den Blomstertid Nu Kommer from the album Sommer. It's the blooming time has come, and indeed it has. And from Don Roy, from his album Franco-American Fiddler, we heard Man with the Beautiful Spirit. Well, I hope you've enjoyed the show today, and that you're going to stay tuned, because coming up next, if you're listening on Sunday, is Backroads Bluegrass and Beyond with Ralph Molinario. Great, always a great show. Or you could, if you're listening to this show on a Friday during the rebroadcast, you could stay tuned for One Planet Groove. And if you're listening on Sunday, you could also stay tuned for Boomer with Sunday Night Flashback. Yeah, that comes on after Backroads Bluegrass and Beyond. And head over to the website and check out all of the fine programming you could be listening to. And you won't be disappointed. There's so much you could be listening to. There's a lot of great programs here on Royalton Community Radio. Going out with this piece for my daughter Ellie for her birthday. Ellie, that's the name of the tune, Ellie's Waltz. And I'll see you next week here on Royalton Community Radio. Have a good week.

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And today, quite a momentous day, is June 21st, and that means it's Father's Day today. Happy Father's Day. Do something nice for Dad today. Congratulations to all those dads out there. And also, it's the first day of summer. The solstice began this morning at 4:24 Eastern Time, so that'll be the theme of our music today, summertime. But before we get into that, let's take a moment here to say thank you to some of the folks whose generosity make this program and other programming possible here on Royalty Community Radio. I want to say thank you to I Care For You in Bethel. Also, Hoyt's Healing Hands here in Royalton. Thanks to Dave Mascavita and Robin Reynolds, two of our longtime generous supporters. Thank you, gentlemen. Halvale Farm in Tunbridge, Strategic Data Flows in Barnard, Luna Blue Farm here in Royalton, and the co-op food stores in Hanover, Lebanon, and White River Junction. 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We appreciate it very much. Okay, well, let's usher in summer here with a little music this morning. 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
1: 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Good morning to you. If as you're listening to this on a Friday, you're listening to a rebroadcast, so good afternoon to you. All right, well, we're celebrating the first day of summer here on One Planet Groove, and we started off with The Beatles from Abbey Road. We heard Sun King. War after that did Summer. We heard The Beach Boys with All Summer Long. Don Henley followed that with The Boys of Summer. Weezer followed that with Feels Like Summer. And we heard Sly and the Family Stone with Hot Fun in the Summertime. And we end the set with Vermont's own Grace Potter and the Nocturnals and Hot Summer Night. Well, you know, today, June 21st, they're having a music event up at the Tunbridge Public Library from 2 to 5 this afternoon. Come celebrate the summer solstice with free live music on the front porch of the Tunbridge Public Library as part of International Music Day, which takes place in over 1,000 cities in 120 countries around the world. Local musicians performing will be Rudy Woodell, Adam Smith, Dan Rhoda, Anna Mary Zygmunt, Nan Frost, John Mahan, Linda Clark, and your host, Neil Fitzgerald. Bring a chair or blanket, enjoy some great local music on the porch. That's at the Tunbridge Public Library today, June 21st, Sunday, from 2 to 5 p.m. In event of rain, which is a possibility today, the concert will be inside the library. So there you go, something good to do today. 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
1: Hello, this is Pierre Bensouzon. 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
1: 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Good morning. This is One Planet Groove on a overcast Sunday morning, but still a nice day. Still a nice day. It's Father's Day. Happy Father's Day to all the dads out there. Don't forget to do something nice for your dad today. Also, the first day of summer, and we've been celebrating that musically with our playlist today. We started off this set with Les Paul and Mary Ford from 1952 with In the Good Old Summertime. Mungo Jerry, British band, had a big hit with In the Summertime back in 1970. We heard the Avett Brothers after that with Jenny in the Summer Day. The Jimi Hendrix Experience did Long Hot Summer Night. Sam Cooke covering the Gershwin classic Summertime. Imagine Dragons after that did Summer. We heard Harry Manx with Nine Summers Lost, Frank Sinatra with Something Wonderful Happens in Summer, and we ended the set with the Flatlanders and South Wind of Summer. So, happy summer to you. Yeah, it's just beginning. Get out and enjoy it. All right, top of the hour, I want to take a moment here to say thank you to some of the folks whose generosity make this program and other programming possible here in Royalty Community Radio. 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Also, Mr. Robin Reynolds down in Pennsylvania, who has been a staunch supporter of our little radio station for a long time. Thank you, Mr. Reynolds. 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So thank you once again for all the generosity that folks have shown us over these 13-plus years. Okay, well, since the beginning of One Planet Groove over 13 years ago, the tradition here has been to have a Song of the Year. Tim Murphy started that, and we'd like to continue it. And this year, the Song of the Year is Don't Think Twice Is All Right, a classic by Bob Dylan. I got a version today that was done by the Nitty Gritty Dirt Band. So let's start off the second hour of One Planet Groove with that tune. 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This is Royalton Community Radio.

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1: All right. Chris's show on this afternoon. Be sure to tune in. Always a good show, for sure. All right, well, we are celebrating summer here on One Planet Groove, and we started off with the song of the year. We took a little break from summer songs and played Don't Think Twice, It's All Right by the Nitty Gritty Dirt Band. There you go. Followed that up with the inimitable Roger Miller and a tune called In Summertime. Seals and Crofts has that summer breeze. We heard George Benson with Summer Love, and the set with The Lovin' Spoonful and Summer in the City. All right. Hey, you know, today is the South Royalton Market on the green here in South Royalton. It goes from 11 a.m. to 2 p.m. And Bread and Puppet will be providing entertainment this afternoon. So come on down, check it out. Royalton's Farmers Market, nice thing to have on a Sunday afternoon here in central Vermont. And here's a good tip for Father's Day. Take your dad down to the Royalton Farmers Market, buying some goodies and stuff like that. And then around 2 o'clock, head on up to Tunbridge to the Public Library, where there's a live music festival going on with quite a few local musicians. That goes from 2 to 5 this afternoon at the Tunbridge Public Library. So good day to get out there and celebrate Dad with the Royalton Farmers Market. And the Tunbridge Music Festival, we'll call it, up at the Public Library. There you go. All right, let's get back to our music now. 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This is Royalton Community Radio.

0: 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I'll bring the tunes, you bring the existential dread. 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
1: Alrighty, you are listening to One Planet Groove here on Royalton Community Radio. First day of summer, we're celebrating it musically today. We started off with the B-52s and Summer of Love. Andy Williams followed that up with A Summer Place from 1962. We heard Louis Armstrong and Dave Brubeck with Summer Song. Chad and Jeremy with A Summer Song. And Frank Sinatra ended the set with The Things We Did Last Summer. You know, you can keep up with what's happening here on Royalton Community Radio a couple of different ways. 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And that way you'll keep abreast of all that's happening here at Royalton Community Radio. Always something going on. All right, let's get back to the music now. This is One Planet Groove on Royalton Community Radio. Thanks for listening.

All right, you are listening to One Planet Groove on Royalton Community Radio. Hope your day's going well for you. We are celebrating the advent of summer here on One Planet Groove today. We started the last set off with Eddie Cochran from 1958 with Summertime Blues. Followed that up with DJ Jazzy Jeff and the Fresh Prince with Summertime. Kenny Chesney after that with Summertime, a different song, but same name. And we ended up with Michael Franks, and Now That Summer's Here. All right, well, that's about all I've got time for today on One Planet Groove. I want to take a couple of seconds, though, to say thank you once again to some of the folks who support our little radio station. Thank you to I Care For You in Bethel, Hoyt's Healing Hands in Royalton, Dave Mascavita and Robin Reynolds. Thank you, gentlemen, for your support. 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It's much appreciated, for sure. All right, well, I'm out of here. We have Folk Alley next. If you're listening on Friday afternoon, that will not be the show that follows. I don't have the schedule in front of me, but it's not that one. Anyway, all right, they're throwing me out of here. Till we meet again, don't forget to take good care of each other, okay? It's really, really important. Thank you so much for tuning in. Thank you so much for listening. Thank you so much for supporting Royalton Community Radio. Have a great day. Enjoy the rest of your week, and enjoy your summer. Thanks for listening.

0: 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Hi, I'm Paul Giffner. I'm the host of the Monday Morning Mix program, 7 to 10 on Monday mornings. 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
4: Hello and welcome to the Global Village. I'm Chris Heim.

This time in the Global Village, the spotlight is on the Gypsy Kings, the popular pop flamenco group. Since they burst onto the scene in the late 80s, they have captured the imagination of the world with their distinctive sound. We'll begin at the beginning, the international release that first put them on the map, and in particular this tune, music from the Gypsy Kings, as we begin this visit to the Global Village.

Music from South Africa's BCUC, Bantu Continua Uhuru Consciousness is what those letters stand for. They've been together and performing for some 20 years now, and here's some music from their album, The Road Is Never Easy. We also heard some music from Brazil, from Gazanguina, a song called Tancara, and also from Brazil, and one of the rising stars on the Brazilian music scene, Lucas Santana, and from his album Brasiliano, with special guest Piers Faccini helping out. We heard Batre de Alice, and we started with Bambaleo, big hit for the Gypsy Kings. They had actually done a couple of albums in a more traditional flamenco style in the early 80s, and then in 1987, they released a self-titled set that also had an international release, and it really kind of exploded and introduced a whole new audience to their music, kind of a pop flamenco sound that they adopted, lively and a lot of fun, and caught a lot of ears. And that particular song certainly helped to pave the way for their career, going on quite a number of decades now, the Gypsy Kings. And we're exploring some of their music this time here in the Global Village. We'll take a short break, and when we return, we'll get to some more music from them, Gypsy Kings, that we're featuring this time here in the Global Village.

Music there from Antoine Dugbe. Quite the character, apparently, and a little passel of albums that he did, many of them featuring the great Orchestre Polyrythmo, and put together in a compilation, a self-titled compilation, and we just heard some music from that set, music from Antoine Dugbe. We also heard some music dipping into the Ghana Special compilation, some neat stuff capturing music from late 60s into the early 80s, and a mix of high life and Afrobeat and other influences that were percolating through Ghanaian music at the time. We heard a group called Paga Deja, and Tamale was the song from them. Also in there, Bobby Sanabria and his Multiverse Big Band, an album that they did called Arsenio and Beyond, a tribute to Arsenio Rodriguez, really one of the giants of Cuban music, particularly working through the 40s and 50s. His innovative conjunto band lineup would become a real standard in Cuban music. He also helped to continue to develop and expand on the sound of Son Montuno. Very prolific as a composer and recording artist, and again, a huge influence on the music of Cuba and beyond, including influencing Bobby Sanabria, and an album in tribute to him. And from that, we heard Mulatto Rumbera. And we started with the Gypsy Kings. We are spotlighting that group this time here in the Global Village, group that started in the early 80s, initially more of a traditional flamenco group, and then they hit on that particular format of a kind of pop flamenco sound and turned into a huge international hit. They've had scores of recordings, apparently a couple billion streams of their music, and millions of albums that were sold. So they have certainly made their mark. And we heard some music from one of their albums, Este Mundo, with Bailame. Gypsy Kings here in the Global Village, and again a short break, and then we're back with some music from an album that celebrated their 25th anniversary, the Sabor Flamenco album, and the title track actually harkening back a little bit to their more traditional sound. We'll hear that when we're back in just a minute here in the Global Village.

Some flamenco by way of London-based guitarist Ignacio Luzardo Monteverde. He's actually been involved in a number of different cross-cultural kinds of projects, but also has done some nice flamenco-based albums under his own name, including one that was simply called Flamenco. Now, we just heard Medina Sidonia from that one. And a little bit more from the Gypsy Kings, the title track of an album that celebrated their 25th anniversary, the Sabor Flamenco album. Here in the Global Village, where we'll actually get to one more of the 2026 release from the Gypsy Kings, the lineup that was headed by one of the co-founders of the group, Tonino Baliardo, and an album actually that he wrote all the songs for and produced as well. And we'll hear the title track of that release, Historia, to wrap things up. And before we wrap things up, a quick note that you can always get playlists for this and all of our shows, information about upcoming programs. We also post a lot of world music news and videos, special programs and features. There are often related links for more information. All of that is on our Facebook page. 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

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Stay tuned. 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

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We'd like to thank a few of the generous sponsors who help make our programming possible. 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All right, it is Community Chat. It is Friday night. If you're listening live, welcome. If you are, busy evening, sing along with a piano player in White River Junction at the Main Street Museum, mainstreetmuseum.org. Snacks and more than 10,000 piano rolls to play. And then after piano night at 8 o'clock at the Fire Pit, Sam Bliss will perform punk rock. Again, both of those at the Main Street Museum right in White River Junction. The Enfield Family Fair goes on tonight until 10 o'clock at Hughes Park. Free admission all weekend. Rides will cost you more, though, as is tradition. The Conniption Fits performing now until 10 o'clock. And at Hanover's Hopkins Center of the Arts, it's Circa Humans 2.0. 10 dancers perform choreography to music by composer Ori Lichtig, revealed in Paul Jackson's Lighting, created by circus visionary Yaron Lifshitz and the Circle Ensemble, hop.dartmouth.edu. That is at 7:30. And also tonight, Bethel Pride Fest continues with a drag show in Bethel at the White Church, hosted by Emoji Nightmare, featuring lots of local Vermont performers, all entered by suggested donation. You can find Bethel Pride Fest on Facebook, at Bethel Pride Fest on Instagram, with more details. Again, that's at 7 o'clock. The Jenny Brook Bluegrass Festival continues today, all through this weekend, through Sunday. Gibson Brothers, Sister Sadie, the Seth Sawyer Band, and more. JennyBrookBluegrass.com for full information. That's over on the Tunbridge Fairgrounds. I could not possibly give you the full rundown because it's just a big, big, big, busy event. It's Food and Art Friday at the Sable Project in Stockbridge. The Fire Within Her, an American folktale about women's liberation, performed by Pandora Concert, a wood-fired pizza, BYOB, and blanket until 8:30 tonight. Performance starts at 7. All ages welcome, all by suggested donation. I think you pay for food, but I'm not entirely sure. Maybe you don't. TheSableProject.org for more information. Somebody tell me. At dusk, maybe, I'm not entirely sure. It will be at the Chelsea Rec Fields. If it's raining, it will be at the Chelsea Town Hall. The good news is they're very close to each other. Safe Art is presenting the Japanese animated fantasy Mirai as the opening film in their summer film series. Safeart.org for full details on that. And let's see what else is going on in live music. Jim Yeager is at Big Fatty's until 7:30. Bobby Sheehan is at the Public House until 8. Beth Monroe is at the Season Skillet in Randolph until 8 o'clock. Barnarts is scheduled to have dancing at Luke Nasa outdoors due to the rather intimidating weather that is canceled. The Playhouse Theater has Pressure. The Drive-In has Toy Story 5. Wow. And at Lost Nation Theater in Montpelier, it is the youth theater production of The Lion King at 7 o'clock. LostNationTheater.org for full details on that. As I've said a couple of times, the elevator is working now, so everyone's very excited about that. And if that has been a consideration, good news.
All right. That is it for tonight. But a busy night, as you can tell. Let's play a little more music before we get to the rest of the weekend. Here's Tracy Chapman.

Demi Lovato here on Royalton Community Radio. Before I miss it, there is a severe thunderstorm watch if you're listening live until 9 p.m. Friday, including Addison, Orange, Rutland, and Windsor. If you kind of put your hands sideways across the state, Manchester is just below your fingers, Montpelier is just above your fingers. That's kind of the storm warning. It looks actually a little bit worse in New Hampshire. So it might not be the night to go dancing in the moonlight. You might want to do that tomorrow. Speaking of tomorrow, let's talk about what's up. 5K Milk Run at Billings Farm and Museum starting at 8 a.m. Registration includes admission to the dairy celebration that's going on at the museum. Walk or run winding through pastures and paths during this family-friendly race that includes live music along the route. Celebrate at the finish line with milk and cookies. Dairy-themed prizes will be awarded for top finishers and the best-dressed costumes are encouraged. BillingsFarm.org. And again, it is also Dairy Days. Meet the cows who make the milk, taste samples, and make dairy products from butter and ice cream to ricotta, including horse-drawn wagon rides. And that's during regular museum hours, 10 to 5. All right. Someone either took my paper or never brought it in here, which means my usual very smooth reading of events, just pretend that's a thing that I do, is not going to be quite as smooth as usual. Please bear with me. We're going to make it work. It's going to be great. At any rate, it's the Hanover Center Old Timers Fair in Aetna, including a 250th Anniversary of America parade, ox pulling, white elephant treasures, bake sale, book sale, quilt show, kids games, and more. If you check Hanover Center Old Timers Fair on Facebook, that's probably the best way to get the full details and the full schedule. Proceeds will benefit the First Congregational Church of Hanover. And at 10 o'clock at the Justin Morrill Homestead, James Dugan, the Director of Preservation for the Vermont District Division for Historic Preservation, will be discussing the renovations that are being done at the Morrill Homestead this summer. MorrillHomestead.org for full information on that. That is right in Stratford. And learn perfumery basics at a botanical perfume making workshop, the White River Craft Center, from 10 a.m. to noon. 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And Norwich, Bill Noble opens his private garden for you to see the perennial borders, rock gardens, meadows, and views. Gardenconservancy.org for full information. At 10 o'clock, at Hopkins Center's Morris Recital Hall, an intermediate acrobatics workshop led by members of the Circle Ensemble. Learn acrobatic skills while focusing on the movement language of a particular scene from the performance that has been in Hanover, Circus Humans 2.0. Some experience required, registration and waiver required. hop.dartmouth.edu. At 10:30, the Hartford Alumni Association Parade and Picnic. It's theme is Hartford Commemorates America's 250th. We'll begin at 10:30 at the White River Elementary School and progress to Bridge Street, Railroad Road, South Main Street, Gate Street, Church Street, the Hartford Avenue Bridge, and back to Maple Street. Immediately after the parade, the alumni picnic will be at Lyman Point Park until 3 o'clock. Free admission, food and beverages available for purchase, HartfordHighSchoolAlumni.org. Even if you aren't an alumni, you might want to keep track of that parade route if you're planning on going shopping. Just a thought for the day. At any rate, at 11, it's time for a historical village walk in Stratford, beginning at the Morrill Homestead. Historical tours of Stratford's village, which remains much the same as it was during the senator's time. Tours include the birthplace, his father's blacksmith's shop, two libraries, the Stratford townhouse, and the mausoleum where Justin Morrill is buried. MorrillHomestead.org for full details on that. At 11 a.m. until 2, it's Grantham's Old Home Days, including live music from the Flames, magician Dylan Tenney, Little Acre Mobile Petting Zoo, food, including a chicken barbecue, fun, inflatable fun, rock climbing, and bungee jumping, as well as a crafter and vendor area, GranthamNH.gov, for more information on that. And from noon to 5, a secret garden tour. Explore 6 gardens in Tarrinth and Topsham. These proceeds will benefit the Blake Memorial Library. $25 day of tour, blakememorial.org/secret-garden/tour.
I believe once you register, they tell you where to start, but it'll be in the Corinth and Topsham area. And the Upper Valley Food Co-op celebrates their 50th birthday. Enjoy live music, bring an instrument for the acoustic jam, eat free hot dogs, including veggie hot dogs, hot veggies, I don't know, cake and ice cream. Children activities as well, uppervalleyfood.coop for details. That's from noon to 3 o'clock. Also at noon at the First Congregational Church of Lebanon, as part of the city's Lebanon's Independent Day festivities, community members will be reading Frederick Douglass's 1852 speech, What to the Slave is Your 4th of July, fccleb.org. This is organized by the Black Heritage Trail of New Hampshire. From noon to 10 p.m., it's the annual Enfield Family Fair on Hughes Park. Admission is free, but rides are not. And a workshop at St. Gaudens National Historical Park. Registration is required. Students must be at least 14 years old. This is a two-day workshop on botanical clay relief. Taking the gardens of St. Gaudens National Historic Park as an inspiration. Participants will learn techniques to sculpt flowers and plants and how to create a layered botanical scene in clay. nps.gov/saga/sculpture-workshops for more information on that. At the Monchara Museum of Science, as part of regular museum admission, at 1 o'clock there will be a workshop on More Than a Million Years Ago. View objects representing Earth's or the solar system's history up to millions and billions of years into the past. This is drop-in, no registration required, monchara.org. And the Windsor County Democratic Committee and the Town of Springfield Democratic Committee sponsors a public forum at 2 o'clock in Springfield, Vermont, with the six Democratic candidates for the three Windsor District Senate seats. That is at the Great Hall in the North Star Health Center on 100 River Street in Springfield. Email bjdunn, D-U-N-N-V-T, at gmail.com for more information on that. At 2 o'clock at the Bethel Arts Center in Bethel, you guessed it, it's a trans storytelling circle, part of Pride Fest, uplifting voices and experiences of transgender and non-binary community members. This event is free. And let's see, also at 2, it's TEDx Woodstock, the inaugural edition of TEDx Woodstock, which started as TEDx Heartland Hill. This year's theme is Art Is, and speakers include choreographer Twyla Tharp, musician Rodney Marsalis, local artist Micah Celeste, student speaker Orly again. TEDxWoodstock.com for full information and details. It is at Pentangle Arts Council on the Green in Woodstock. Also at 2, just if you want something to do at 2 o'clock, you're in gold this time, my friends. Circa to Humans 2.0 at the Hopkins Center of the Arts. I clicked away on the wrong thing. Yes, at the Wendell A. Barwood Arena, it is Twin State Derby. The Bandits will take on Shoreline Roller Derby at 4 p.m. And at 6 o'clock, the Vixens will take on the Queen City's B Team. There is a cost for admission. 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And let's see, we've got a Silo Distillery in Windsor is hosting a signing of Sarah Van O's debut novel, Decomposition Book. Soprano Elizabeth Van O's will be performing music related to the novel. SiloDistillery.com for more information. They're in Windsor, Vermont. That's at 4 o'clock. At 4:30 at Union Episcopal Church in Claremont, it's a strawberry festival and Norwegian meatball dinner, a tradition for over 60 years, including homemade Norwegian meatballs from the church's secret recipe, homemade mashed potato, rolls, gravy, beets, coleslaw, and fresh strawberry shortcake with New Hampshire berries over biscuits. Reservations are required. 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Looks like you can also probably dig up the tickets on Eventbrite. And at 5 o'clock, Reese Fulmer and the Carriage House Band play at the Wentworth Brown House in Haverhill.
Fulmer was named the 2023 and 2024 Americana Artist of the Year at the Thomas Edison Music Awards, csa-alumnihall.org for more information on that. Jenny Brook Music Festival continues all day, jennybrookbluegrass.com. Dancing at Lugnasa will hopefully be on at 6:30 p.m. I'm sorry, I'm reading it backward. 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This is at King Farm in Woodstock, barnarts.org for more information and directions. And at 6 o'clock, it's karaoke night at the West Lebanon Congregational Church. The Folk Soul Band performs at Star Mountain Events, their summer series opening with horns, vocals, wild rhythms, and New Orleans Mardi Gras spirit. That starts at 6. Tickets in advance or at the door. 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And at Cafe Noah in Putnam Street in Montpelier, it's Voices for Immigrant... Oh, wait, no. It's 7 o'clock. Oh, this is very confusing. Cafe Noah at 1 o'clock has Blue Fox Montpelier's outstanding one-man blues entertainer. And at 7 o'clock, it's a Voices for Immigrant Justice performance with the Lamoille Community Choir, Counterpoint, and Vermont's Freedom and Unity Chorus. That's at 7 o'clock at the Unitarian Church of Montpelier. 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Summer Contra Dance at the Pavilion in East Thetford. And let's see what else we got here. Muskegmusic.org for that contra dancing, muskegmusic.org. The Dvorak Dumkey Piano Trio is in Norwich at the Norwich Congregational Church at 7 o'clock. Oak Hill Music Festival presents a program of chamber works for strings and winds. 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And at 7 o'clock, it's the National Theater Live at Hopkins Center for the Arts with the Playboy of the Western World, Nicola Colin of Bridgerton and Siobhan McSweeney of Derry Girls, joined forces in this Irish comedy about youth and self-discovery. hop.dartmouth.edu for more information on that. Pizza Night and Music across Molina Farm in West Corinth. That will be Otter Creek performing. 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Bruce Scar's Jazz Fortet is at the Yattaquechee Yacht Club from 6:30 to 9:30. And that will do us for Saturday. My goodness. 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

0: Billie Eilish here on Royalton Community Radio. You're going to be a little bit bad on the weekend, don't you think? 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At 10 o'clock, there's a hot pickin' party and the Kathleen Parks Band in Braintree at the Braintree Hill Meeting House. 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For more information, food, drink, and select crafts, vendors will be on site. 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They will be happier. Everyone will be happier. And also on Sunday, as part of the regular Montshire Museum of Science programming, it's Think Outside Critter Encounter. 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Montshire.org for full information. The Enfield Family Fair finishes up from noon to 4 o'clock at Hughes Park in Enfield. And let's see. What am I? Yes, Royalton Farmers Market right down the street from our studio, 11 to 2. EBT and SNAP and more are accepted. Programming every weekend on the green. This week it will be Bull and Prairie and Tony Strat Cortez. Tony will be presenting a 60-minute Spanish immersion workshop, which I clearly need, and Bull and Prairie will be playing. If you've ever been into South Royalton, you understand it's a really easy one to get to. At River Roost in South Main Street, White River Junction, it's a different bluegrass brunch, a ninja wizard from noon to 2. The Oak Hill Music Festival presents Mendelssohn Octet and selections from J.S. Bach's final work, The Art of the Fugue. Oak Hill Music Festival .com for more information on that. It's at St. Thomas Episcopal Church in Hanover again from 2 to 4. Family Contra Dance in Tunbridge at the Tunbridge Town Hall with the Ed Larkin Contra Dancers from live music, all ages welcome, all dances taught, refreshments at intermission. Also at 2 o'clock, a technique tune-up for singers at the Lebanon's Upper Valley Music Center. Upper Valley Music Center faculty will review the fundamentals of technique so the participants can build confidence and refresh memories. These workshops are especially for musicians who studied or played at an earlier part of their lives but would like a refresher to join an ensemble or make practice a regular habit again. UVmusic.org. These are free and open to the community, but pre-registration is required. This is led by Jennifer Pomeroy, a member of the Upper Valley Music Center faculty. And from 3 to 6 in Lebanon's Artways Tunnel, right in Lebanon, New Hampshire, it's a community art celebration. 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Cole is an American jazz musician, composer, educator, and author who specializes in non-Western wind instruments, especially double reed horns. 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Monthly free community dinner in Lebanon at 5 o'clock, a free home-cooked meal. All are welcome, regardless of need or church affiliation. That is at the First Congregational Church on Park Street in Lebanon. It'll be Flying Dog Farms Burger Night, featuring the farm's organic beef. 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RSVP is requested. Oh, also on Sunday, open studio time at the Bethel Arts Center from 11 to 2. Open hours for writers, artists, and crafters of all skill levels. No pre-registration or specific level of skill necessary. And at Mohsen Mamdouni's, oh my God. All right, we're going to start from the beginning. An Artist Responds to War, a new 45-minute film directed by Vermont filmmaker Robbie Lepser, provides an intimate look at Peter Schumann, the founder of the Bread and Puppet Theater. Peace advocate Mohsen Mamdouni will join the director after the film for a Q&A, a benefit for Junction Arts and Media, uvriseup.org, or breadandpuppetmovie.alliraffundraising.com for more information. There is a fee, but no one will be turned away from lack of funds. Riz Chalmers plays at the Yaddaquechi Yacht Club from 4 to 7. And I think that pretty much sums up Sunday. Mary Bonhag and vocalist Mary Bonhag and pianist Michael Sitton with cellist Ignacy Gedamovich are at the Unitarian Church of Montpelier at 3 o'clock. Info and tickets at 7daystickets.com. Oh, goodness. I think I need to stop before we get to the working week. We may have to rush through it a little bit. It's going to be a busy weekend. Lots of stuff going on. Let's have a little party song.
1: Wake up in the morning feeling like P. Diddy.
2: Hey, what up, girl?
1: Grab my glasses, I'm out the door. I'm gonna hit this city.
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1: before
2: go.
1: I leave, brush my teeth with a bottle of Jack. 'Cause when I leave for the night, I ain't coming.

That's TikTok here on Royalton Community Radio. Let's talk about Monday at 2 o'clock. The Brickyard, the state of New Hampshire's first CPACE finance project will be bringing 422 apartment units and 51 townhomes to the Upper Valley region. Amazing. Keynote speakers will include Kelly Ayotte, Senate President Sharon Caron, Executive Counselor Karen Leott Hill, and city officials. This is a groundbreaking ceremony at the Brickyard, which is on Hanover Street in Lebanon at 2 o'clock. Honestly, wow, apartments, amazing. Who would have guessed someone approved some new housing? I'm as shocked as you guys are. At any rate, at 2 o'clock, Skulls and Human Evolution is the special programming at the Monshire Museum of Science that is part of regular museum admission, monshire.org. For full information on that. Secular Recovery Meeting at the Bethel Arts Center at 7 o'clock. This is a weekly meeting, non-theist, open to everyone seeking sobriety or who is sober. 5 o'clock, the Queechee Lakes DE&I Council sponsors an online courageous conversation. Join attorneys Matthew C. Donahue and Michael J. Drew for a discussion of recent Supreme Court rulings on voting rights and their impact on the Voting Rights Act of 1965, DEI@QueecheeClub.com for the Zoom link. And at 6 o'clock at the Norman Williams Public Library in Woodstock, in person, Canadian author Robert Moore will be

discussed are Republican events, Democratic events. I do not know of any Republican or progressive events. I will announce any public political event that I get information about, and that's the whole story, soup to nuts. You know what I know, which is not much. Red Daisy Revival is at the Ottaquechee Yacht Club, a colorful blend of country rock nurtured with old soul and lighthearted fun from 6:30 to 9:30. Open mic at Crossroads Bar and Grill from 7 to 9. Coming up on Tuesday, King Arthur Baking Company hosts some Spanish conversation with the Buena Gente Society. I believe you just kind of show up and say hola. That starts at 9:30 a.m., yoga fusion class in White River Junction at the Bugby Senior Center. Gentle yoga starting at 10:30 a.m. At the Abbott Library in Sunapee, New Hampshire, it's Science Heroes program, Digging It. 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AbbottLibrary.org, 2 Bs, 2 Ts. The Summer Science Studio at the Monshire has a Star Lab at 2:30 and 3:15. 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And a Trail Tuesday gathering with the Upper Valley Trails Alliance in Norwich at 5 o'clock. 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UVTrails.org for full information on that. And Nona Hendrix and the Nightbirds perform The Music of La Belle in Hanover at 7:30. When La Belle performed in the Met as the first ever African-American female group, they redefined what Black femininity and artistic freedom could look like. Now, founding member Hendrix brings her funk and Afrofuturist legacy to Dartmouth with Kimberly Nicole and Alexa J. hop.dartmouth.edu for full information on that. The Stockbridge Meeting House hosts a family movie night with Babe at 6 p.m. Rose.c.curtis@gmail.com for more information on that. 6 p.m. yoga at the Brookfield Old Town Hall every Tuesday through August 25th. 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And the Northfield Farmers Market is every Tuesday from 3 to 6 on the Northfield Common. Yeah, let's keep rolling. A baby toddler playgroup in Orford at the Orford Social Library at 10:30 on Wednesday. Summer Science Studio has some electricity activities at 1 o'clock at the Monshire. Mahjong in Sunapee, Taiwanese Mahjong at the Abbott Library at 2 o'clock. And Claremont Savings Bank's Community Center Swimming Open House. 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UVACSwim.org for more information on that. It's at the Claremont Savings Bank Community Center, is where the event is. Goodness gracious. At the Aetna Library, it's the history of the Hanover Town Library. The Aetna Library, whose official name is the Hanover Town Library, was founded in 1898 as Hanover's original public library. Its building was constructed in 1905. The past of the library will be celebrated with a self-guided history tour and free food and refreshments using recipes popular in the early 1900s. Drop in anytime on Wednesday between 5:30 and 7:30. Aetna-library.org for more information. The Upper Valley Community Band performs at the Enfield Shaker Museum at 6 o'clock. Patriotic and band music under the direction of Mark Nelson. ShakerMuseum.org for full information on that evening event. The Upper Valley Food Co-op hosts a workshop on how to make a go bag, a backpack or small duffel packed with essentials that individuals, families, and pets might need within the hours or days after a natural disaster forces them to leave their homes. I think kind of on everybody's mind after the earthquake this week in Venezuela. UpperValleyFood.coop for more information on this workshop. And at 6 o'clock at the Wilder Club and Library, it's a talk on 18th century medicinal and culinary herbs with Arlene Bettigol. She became interested in colonial history while living in the Hezekiah Hazen homestead in Hartford. Don't say that one five times fast. In 1781, during the Revolutionary period, the colonists harvested herbs from their gardens and foraged plants for sustenance amid challenging times. Arlene will describe the use of herbs for culinary and medicinal purposes passed down through generations. QueechyLibrary.org for full information on this one. It is at the Wilder Club and Library in White River Junction starting at 6 o'clock on Wednesday.
Bingo is at the East Valley Community.

Infinity Hall. Doors open at 5:30. The game starts at 6. That's on Route 14 in East Randolph. The Golly Boys kick off the summer concert series at the Bethel Band Shell from 7 to 9. Free, do bring your blankets and chairs. Come early to enjoy a water feature provided by the Bethel Fire Department. And the Vermont Symphony Orchestra will be at the Saskatina 6 ski area with a varied program of American music and readings, a musical petting zoo to let families learn about instruments. The meadow will open at 5:30 for picnicking, the concert at 7:30. VSO.org for full information on that. My goodness, I forgot to say Wednesday is July 1st. Hey guys, Wednesday is July 1st. Yeah, I don't get it either. Coming up on a Thursday, the Calvin Coolidge Presidential Foundation will have an America 250th celebration at Plymouth to celebrate President Coolidge's birthday and presidency and all things Coolidge. But it kicks off on Thursday from 10 to 5, CoolidgeFoundation.org at Plymouth, Vermont. Story hours at park in Hartford Village at 10 a.m. includes stories, games, and take-home craft kits for young children and their families. HartfordVTLibrary.org for more information on that one. Critter Encounter at the Monshire. Let's see what else is going on Thursday. On Coburn Park at 4 o'clock, family entertainment, live music, and fireworks. 4 o'clock, Jason Tardy and High Energy Juggling. 5:15, the Upper Valley Music Center Children's Chorus. 5:45, the North Country Community Theater has a preview of their Addams Family musical. At 6 o'clock, a traditional New England barn dance. And from 7 to 9, the Rough and Tumble will be performing with Flagship Romance, a fireworks show at 9:15. Not having a fireworks show last year was a big deal, so fireworks in Lebanon. LebanonANH.gov for more information. I believe their farmers market will be going on as well. I am a huge fan of farmers markets. As you probably picked up, theirs is very good. Also on Thursday, community open mic night in Brookfield. Seasoned performers to first-timers welcome. Participants, please arrive early to register. There will be a basic system on site. Bring your own food and beverage. Again, that's at the Brookfield Old Town Hall. Jason Kahn performs at Harpoon Brewery from 5 to 8. The Royalton Town Band is on the South Royalton Green at 7 o'clock. And Feast and Field has, oh lordy, it's too late in the day for me to try to pronounce this. I am so sorry for basically every language but English and French. Sabu Yuma is performing at Feast and Field at feastandfield.com for more information, food, performances. I've heard it's a really fun event. I have not actually gone there, but someday. 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Thanks, as always, for joining us for Community Chat. Just a couple of reminders, Jenny Brook Music Festival going on all weekend in Tunbridge. Even if you're not a bluegrass person, just keep that in mind when you're going to the dump. They do get some traffic. And Bethel Pride Fest tonight, drag show at 7 o'clock at the Bethel White Church. On Saturday, there's a family meeting, recovery meeting, focusing on healing, justice, and body positivity at the Parish House at noon. And then a trans storytelling circle at the Bethel Arts Center from 2 to 4. Excuse me. It's pollen. It's pollen season. Pollen season does not love me. At any rate, I hope you have had a wonderful June. I hope we all have a wonderful July. We're all going to do our best, I think. Thank you for joining me, as always, here on Royalton Community Radio. Stay tuned for some more music. Lots and lots of 4th of July stuff coming up next weekend. We'll talk all about that, but honestly, you might want to start pre-gaming. I will remind everyone and perhaps tell people, the 4th of July parade in Randolph, unless they have changed their minds again, is on a shortened route this year. And I know not everyone is happy about that. I am just here
messaging the message. But do make sure if you have a usual spot, you sit on the parade route, it's going to, you know, you're going to still get to see the parade. Look out for yourself. We'll talk about that next week.

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3: Dear Baby Blue, people love each other, so let's meet in the city. Like, oh, Atlanta? Because New Orleans is sinking. 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And I know that's all that you dream. Signed, The Bomber, a.k.a. your fat man in the bathtub.

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1: And Some Little Feet, Fat Man in the Bathtub, All That You Dream, and Oh Atlanta from their great LP, Waiting for Columbus.
0: Little Feet's gone through some intense personnel changes over the decades, to say the least, but somehow they managed to keep that Little Feet vibe alive.
1: Ken and MJ with you, and we're featuring Joe Walsh this hour. We heard Rocky Mountain Way in that set, a song Joe wrote while he was mowing his lawn.
0: Yeah, he was riding his He was on his riding lawnmower looking at the Rocky Mountains, and the lyrics popped into his head, so he jumped off the mower, raced inside to write them down.
1: But he forgot to turn off the mower, and it ran into his neighbor's yard and ruined the guy's garden.
0: Sounds like something Joe Walsh would do, doesn't it?
1: Sure does.
2: I'm having a lot of fun. I'm having fun that I remember.
3: As opposed to?
2: All the fun I had in the old days that I don't remember. I'm told I had a great time.

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3: And Jim McCarty and the Yardbirds there, turning you every way but loose, over, under, sideways, and down.
0: Yeah, they get extra points for flexibility.
4: Thank you very much.
0: Also, Pink Floyd with the Roger Waters composition, which Roger first wanted to call Raving and Ruling.
5: I can dig it.
3: And our featured artist at the top, Joe Walsh. 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
0: Featuring Joe on lead guitar, Kenny Passarelli on bass, Joe White on drums, and Walsh later re-recorded that on his album So What?
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0: A Closet Queen and Apple Dan.
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0: Meep. Bulletin, bulletin. The meek shall inherit the earth. Kid, pass it on.
1: Meep, meep.
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1: Giving you the bad finger, Baby Blue. People love each other from Tom Shipley and Mike Brewer. And Joe Walsh with the Eagles in the City.
0: Not to be confused with the Illinois politician Joe Walsh. Although guitar player Joe Walsh has run for both president and vice president.
1: Yeah, facetiously both times. But honey, I would have probably voted for him had he really gotten on the ballot.
0: Me too. Joe spent part of his youth in New York City, where he was in a gang. But he said they weren't all that tough because he had to be home by 7:30 to practice clarinet.
1: Yeah. I wouldn't have picked him for a clarinet player, would you?
0: Not really.
1: And we go back to his James Gang days for your long, deep closer, baby. You got the bomber up.
0: And here's something weird I didn't know about Joe. After he got a big check for his work with the Eagles, he bought a farm with a lake in Vermont because he wanted to live off the land.
1: Yeah, but then winter came, and that did it for Farmer Joe. He sold the place, moved back to the city.
0: And just before we hear Joe's tune, The Bomber, here are a few more of Joe's words.
1: As you live your life, it appears to be anarchy and chaos and random events, non-related events smashing into each other, causing this situation or that situation, and then this happens and it's overwhelming. And it just looks like, what in the world is going on?
2: Yeah, man.
1: Peace. When I began-

0: Wow.
1: If for any reason you must leave your radio, please have the man at the door stamp your ear so you can listen again later.

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1: Say goodnight, Mojo. Good girl.

0: Well, it's Sunday. It's 4 o'clock. You're in the Dooryard on WFVR, LP South Royalton. 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Ben, I thought the daycare was downstairs.
1: No, we moved it up to the upstairs of the studio.
0: It's active up here on a Sunday.
1: Pretty wild in here.
0: Yes. Cecil and DJ Momcore were just rocking out here. And again, we have a hard act to follow.
1: Yep.
0: And again, you have to burp right during their broadcast.
1: I always burp.
0: Manners. Couth.
2: Couth.
0: All right, Benjamin. What are we doing this week on the Dooryard?
1: So it's Father's Day this week.
0: It is.
1: So we're going to do a little Father's Day show. But first, we're going to get something out of the way.
0: Yes.
1: Actually, we went to a show last night that was pretty good, didn't we?
0: Oh, my God. That show was like top five for me this year. Eric Koskinen.
1: Yeah.
0: At Chet Fest in Randolph. And that guy
1: was
0: rips.
1: What they call sick.
0: Would you say it was
1: sick?
0: It was sick.
1: So we had that show back at the Tunbridge Town Hall there.
0: Another sick show.
1: Yeah, that was a good
0: research.
1: Show. And who was the opening band there? I can't remember their name.
0: Oh, Footworks.
1: Oh, Footworks. Yes, that's what it's called.
0: Amazing band.
1: Yep. And what's the girl who plays guitar in that?
0: I always forget her name. I think it's Tori.
1: Is it Tori? Tori Brillhart.
0: Yeah. Brillhart.
1: Yeah. Yep. So she's got a birthday coming up.
0: Oh, no kidding.
1: Next Wednesday.
0: No kidding.
1: Yeah. And she actually requested a song from me.
0: Really?
1: From the